0: Soft Rock 98.9. Welcome to Intelligence for Your Life. John Tesh with you. And this just in, more than half of all dogs are now considered overweight or obese in North America. And if your pet is one of them, putting them on a diet could help you lose weight too.
1: What?
0: Yeah, this is according to research from the University of the Health Sciences in Bethesda, Maryland. During their study, owners were split into two groups. Half were told to take their overweight dogs on a daily 30-minute walk. The other half didn't have to walk their dogs. They just had to cut down on the amount of food they were feeding their dogs for 3 months. The result? Every single person lost weight, whether they were getting more exercise walking their dog or simply monitoring what their dog ate. That's because the concern the pet owners felt for their dogs motivated them to make their own healthier choices.
2: Intelligence for your life.
0: And coming up, why lunchtime workouts are so much more effective for our fitness level.

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1: Let's talk about your lunch break. What are you doing on yours? Because we now know it may be the best time to squeeze in a workout. And here's why, according to kinesiology professor Dr. David Hill from the University of North Texas. First, we're stronger at midday than any other time of day because our body temperature is higher. That means our muscles are warmer and we can go faster and harder. And coincidentally, just as our bodies are primed for exercise, gyms are empty. According to data from Gold's Gym, and I've seen this myself, the fewest members are at the gym weekdays from noon to 2 p.m. One more reason exercising during your lunch break is ideal, because it can make you more productive when you get back to work. According to the Harvard Business Review, exercise is linked to improved concentration, sharper memory, increased mental stamina, and enhanced creativity. And when Leeds Metropolitan University conducted a study looking at the effect of daytime exercise among office workers, they found the workers went home feeling more satisfied at the end of the day. It's worth a try. The lunchtime workout.
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So as you know, people often move to be closer to their job, their family, or for a better cost of living. But would you ever consider moving just to live closer to your friends? Here's why living close to your friends could be one of the best things you'll ever do for your health and your longevity. First, a study in the journal Personal Relationships found that close friends can have a greater impact on our happiness than our own family, mainly because we can't choose the people we're related to, but we can choose our friends. So we tend to feel more in control and significantly less stressed when our main social circle is close by. And the more supportive our friends are, the better, because research from Harvard and Stanford has shown that having people we can call on and count on who have our back no matter what is associated with lower blood pressure and a lower risk for heart disease. Researchers also say we benefit more from friends we see face to face than those we only communicate with digitally, like through text messages or video calls. And all that backs up a study in the British Medical Journal that found that friends living within a mile of each other are a whopping 25% more likely to report feeling happy than those who live further apart. How about that?

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1: All right, ladies, this is a gift, and it's coming from two guys and also the journal Psychological Bulletin. Tell the man in your life he's awesome. Do it now. Start texting, start calling. Men, we crave praise more than women.
2: So much.
1: The researchers say. On average, men grow up getting fewer compliments than women, and their egos are more fragile. So the journal writers say, tell him he looks handsome or how great he is at his job. It'll lift his mood and strengthen your relationship. What's the best thing your wife can say to you?
2: First of all, you're really good at this. Thank you so much.
1: Yeah. Oh, really? Just that reading that little part there?
2: There you go.
1: Wow. I totally believe you.
2: You're doing a great job. Just reinforcement of the things, like just making you feel seen for the things that you are doing well. I feel like so much of our relationships are spent pointing out what the other person needs to be doing better.
1: Boy, yeah.
2: If you can just reinforce the things that are going well. And by the way, this works for most men. If you can just reinforce the things he's doing well, he will start to do other things better.
1: Oh, you bet. You've got me at that point.
2: We are basically dogs. We're just like, the more you give us in terms like of treats, the more we will do treat-seeking behavior.
1: Throw something, we'll get it and bring it back.
2: Yeah. Oh, yeah. I'm a huge fan of playing fetch.
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0: Soft Rock 98.9. John Tesh here, and here we go, my intelligent friends, with a great way to lower your blood pressure. Hang out around a campfire or sit around a beach bonfire. University of Alabama found that people who did that for 15 minutes saw their blood pressure drop by nearly 10 points. The light spectrum from the fire, the comfort of the steadily crackling wood, and the distinctive smell puts us in a trance-like state, which helps people feel calmer. It calms our nervous system and lowers blood pressure as effectively as medication. And by the way, the experts say it's not totally the same, but having a bonfire playing on your computer screen is worth a few blood pressure points too, without inhaling all that smoke.
1: Intelligence for your life.
0: And coming up, if you notice that everyone you encounter lately is angrier, more rude, and even less attractive, apparently our misperception of others has to do with what happened to us the night before. Fascinating piece of science, and it's up next.

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1: Question for you. Do you sometimes find that everybody you encounter seems angrier, less trustworthy, even less attractive than usual? It may have nothing to do with what others are doing. It's more likely, say the experts, that you're not getting enough sleep. Now, this comes from a new study in the journal Nature and Science of Sleep that I want to tell you about. Researchers hooked study subjects up to eye-tracking technology, which logged everything they focused on throughout the day. And then researchers compared what happened after participants spent one night with no sleep and another night with the recommended amount of rest. The result, when people were sleep-deprived, they spent significantly less time making eye contact or even looking at other faces. And if they did look at a face, participants were far more likely to perceive the other person as angry, less trustworthy, and even less healthy looking. Researchers say if you're not looking at people's faces as intently because we're sleep deprived, it's easy to misinterpret someone's emotions and form a more negative impression of them. So if you find yourself avoiding opportunities to socialize more than usual, it could be a sign that you really need to get more sleep.
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Rock 98.9. As I mentioned, this will be a conversation starter for you, especially next time you're in the supermarket. Next time you're humming along to the music in the grocery store, notice whether the songs are fast or slow. Because the slow songs, they get us to spend more money. This is according to Western Kentucky University professor Ronald Milliman, who specializes in marketing atmospherics. He says music that's slower than the human heartbeat literally gets us to relax and slow down. And when we move more slowly, we tend to stay in stores longer, examining our options. The result is, yeah, we spend more money. In fact, in one study, on the days a grocery store played slow tempo music, sales jumped by nearly 40%. But on the days that the music was louder and faster, people left the store sooner. They made fewer impulse buys and spent less overall. Another finding, songs that are slow tempo and in a minor key, which makes songs sound sadder overall, made shoppers slow down even more and increase sales by another 12%. So how do you avoid overspending at the grocery store, regardless of what music they'll play? Well, you could stuff some cotton in your ears, but that'd be weird. So Professor Milliman says, always shop with a list. And then you'll be impervious to the music. And if something's not on the list or isn't necessary for the week ahead, you put it back

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1: All right, folks, if you're like me and you find it hard to run because it hurts your knees, you backed off running now and finding other things
2: too, right? I've really embraced some other stuff.
1: Yeah. You may want to try retro running. Now, Gib and I have talked about retro running before and it scared us, but simply put, it's walking or running backward. And we first brought this to you, came from Men's Journal. Now they're coming in saying, hey, be careful because we came up with this idea, but you might want to start slowly because a lot of people, it takes balance and coordination.
3: Yeah.
1: and they found that retro running causes reduced force on the knee joint compared to forward running at the same speed. But I mean, what could possibly go wrong?
2: You're running backwards. A lot can go wrong. You're not used to it. You trip over something. Retro running, it is the way that you impact. The big problem with running and walking for a lot of distance is that most of us, we put our front foot way too far out in front of our center mass.
1: Right.
2: And then all the momentum that we have goes into that foot and it takes all the force up our knee and hip and ankle joint. And that's where the problems with running come. If you're doing retro running, your knee is bent when you go backwards, which means your muscles are actually absorbing the shock of your forward momentum. So you're able to actually move better. All that to say, that's why it's better, but you're still going backwards. You'd be better off learning how to run forward with good form as opposed to running backwards. But hey, it's a quick fix. It's nice.
1: And of course, as always, you can take a look at other people retro running on YouTube.
2: Oh, and watch the videos backwards. It looks like they're running from velociraptors. It's awesome.
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0: Hi, thank you for calling. This is Delilah. Who's on the phone line with me?
1: This is Joyce.
0: Hi, Joyce. What can I do for you this evening?
1: I spent many years in an abusive relationship, and just by the grace of someone else, my heart found love with them, and it helped me find my way out of that relationship. They're not available to me, but I wanted them to know that just by being who they were, they saved my life.
0: Gave you the courage to say, I am not putting up with this garbage for one more minute.
1: Absolutely.
0: What a gift that is, huh?
1: Yes, it is.
0: I'm sorry they're not available to have the kind of love I'm sure you would like to share. I know that feeling, but I also know the feeling of realizing what a gift and a blessing that friendship is. And like you said, just giving you the courage to say no more, never again.
1: Yes, and I'm a new person now because of it, and I am empowered. It's a new beginning.
0: I will play a song for you, and I'm glad that you've changed your life around, honey. That's what really matters. And if God only put him in your life for that purpose, then that is a blessing.
1: That is.

0: Tonight's Delilah's Dilemma is from a young listener named Alicia, who is kind of stuck in a push-me-pull-me cycle. Alicia says, I'm in a mess. I'm in love with my best friend. This sounds like a good thing, but it's not. When I say friend, I mean just that, friend. I can't tell him. He has a child with another woman, and he chases the idea of being a family with this woman and their child. But she's mean and horrible to him. They're not a dating couple, but every time it seems that he and I are making steps forward, she says just a few words and I'm history. Last weekend broke my heart. We had a really great few weeks together, and then he saw her. He completely disregarded me last weekend, and I got upset. I told him that I would back off, but I expressed my discontent. It came across as me being possessive and angry. We argued, and even though it's only been a couple of days, he's acting differently. He still does the normal phone calls, jokes, conversation, but now he's holding back. I do not know how to fix this. If he wants her, then I'm trying to support that, even though it would be hard. We're so happy when we're together. Why must he do this to me, to us? He tells me he doesn't really want to be with her, but in order to be a family with his child, that is what it would take. I've been warned that a male-female best friend situation only leads to trouble, but he's smart, funny, hardworking, and a dedicated father. We laugh, and I see how much he cares for me when he looks at me. What a mess I am in. Please help me, from Alicia. Alicia, I will have my Delilah words of advice for you coming up next.
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somebody else, then continue doing what you're doing. And you're going to continue to feel like you're second best. And you're going to continue to feel pushed aside the minute this woman comes back into the picture. Until he resolves in his heart that it is clearly over with his baby's mama, it's not over. And all you're doing is being pulled this way and that way and this way and that way because you are hooking up for that. You are signing up for that position. He's not creating this. You're choosing this. So you need to decide what really matters to you. Do you want to be pulled around, or do you want to be in the number one position with somebody who will love you completely and thoroughly for who you are? That's your choice. Good luck. God bless you.

0: Hello, my friend. Welcome. Welcome to your Wednesday night. Summer is flying by rapidly. Some kids are going back to school in the next few weeks. Thank goodness mine don't have to go back until September, so we can still go on camping trips. We're going to do summer camp. We're going to have all sorts of fun, Lord willing. And tonight, I am going to be right here sharing the night with you. Come on in. Pretend you are here with me, roasting marshmallows for s'mores. How's that? I've got extra chocolate bars I'll share with you. You're listening to Delilah.
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0: Hi, good evening. Welcome to the Delilah Show. Who is this?
1: Hello, Delilah. This is Chris. I've been listening to you for over 30 years.
0: Hi, Chris. Thank you for listening all these years. What can I do for you tonight?
1: Well, I heard your story yesterday evening of a man who called in about meeting his soulmate after about 3 months or whatever being together. And I discovered there that their age difference was like 17 years. And you got taken a little aback by that age difference. But I just wanted to tell you my story. I want to wish those two all the luck in the world. They'll probably be happy. I was going through a breakup when I was almost 40 years old. And a new lady came into work while I was going through this breakup. And over the next couple of years, we got to be good friends, coworkers. And after that second year, we got together. And let me see. After that, it took 2 more years and then we were married. This August, Diana and I have been married for 20 years, together for 24 years.
0: And who is older? What's the age difference and who is older?
1: When we met at work, she was 22 and I was just about to turn 40.
0: Age differences aren't the thing that, it's not the numbers or the years. It's usually where people are in life. Because usually a 22-year-old woman or man is thinking about kids and a future and a white picket fence. If they want to get married, they want the, you know, most folks want the whole meal deal. And a lot of men who are in their 40s have already had the kids, the white picket fence, and they're done. They're not interested in that. So it's not the number that usually causes the problem. It's where you're at in life. Were you two at the same place in life?
1: Well, sort of. She didn't really want to have children because she's a career woman. And but I had 3 teenage kids of my own that, you know, she stepped right in and became their best friend and somewhat, you know, stepmom and all of that. But you give sage advice. And like I said, I just heard that man and I just want to wish him and his new love, you know, all the luck in the world. I hope they're happy together for many years.
0: Well, I'm glad you've been happy for many years. You and your wife, bless you, bless you, bless you.
1: All right. Thank you, Delilah. God bless.
0: God bless. Bye-bye.

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keeping you company on a Wednesday night by playing your favorite love songs and songs that hopefully will touch your heart in a powerful way. Music can inspire us and lift us like nothing else can. We're here to lift your spirits tonight and ease you into a peaceful state of mind.

0: Hi, Jeff. Welcome to the Delilah Show. What can we do for your heart tonight?
1: I recently ended a relationship with the love of my life, and we, quite by accident, fell in love before she had an opportunity to transition out of a relationship that she was coming out of. And I have to say that I know better than that, and yet...
0: And yet, somehow we find ourselves in that mess going, how did I end up here?
1: Yeah, a couple turns, and there we are. She walked around the corner of an office cubicle where I was, and it was over. It was just, that was the moment.
0: She had you at hello.
1: Yeah, absolutely, had me at hello. At any rate, we really did put the cart in front of the horse and have realized that we needed to stop and just give each other some really loving space and some time so that it could be done the right way, so that we wouldn't screw up a perfectly good opportunity in our lives to spend the rest of our lives together. So we had to do that, and very hard, but we're going to get through it, and we're committed to the process, and I know that we'll be back together at some point. I just know it.
0: And in the meantime, you feel like somebody took a chainsaw.
1: Yeah.
0: And cut half of your body off.
1: Oh, yeah.
0: And you're not supposed to cry, and you're not supposed to bleed, and you're not supposed to let anybody know how bad it hurts, because you're not supposed to let anybody know that you're in love with this person before she's out of her marriage.
1: Correct.
0: And because there's business involved, and politics involved, and kids involved, it's just a mess.
1: Big time. It's a big time mess.
0: Let me see what I can do for your heart, sweetie.
1: And that'll be great, though. I appreciate it very much. I appreciate you, and I appreciate your show.

0: So what are you doing on this Wednesday night? I had a conversation with somebody yesterday who had been in a horrible car accident a couple of years ago, and the doctors didn't give him much hope. He had brain injuries, he had body injuries, racked with pain, and he decided that he wasn't going to listen to the doctors. His parents decided they weren't going to listen to the naysayers who said, well, this is just about as good as it gets, so you got to learn to live with the pain. And he decided to go on a quest to find healing. If somebody has told you you can't get better, you can't change your life, you can do two things with that. You can go, okay, I accept that. Or you can do what I do, which is say, really? I love it when people tell me I can't do something. I really do. It is the biggest gift you can give me to tell me I can't do something. My father figured that out years ago. Tell me I can't do something and stand back and watch me prove you wrong. If somebody has told you you can't succeed, that you have a learning disability or an emotional disability, that you have an illness, that you can't go any further, that you can't learn, that you blah, blah, blah, blah, blah, say, oh yeah? Watch me. Watch me soar. I hope you do that tonight. Stick around. You're listening to Delilah.
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0: Heather, what can I do for you?
1: I'd like to have you request a song for my mom.
0: What do you want to tell Mama?
1: She has been a very big support system in my life. Her and my dad divorced when I was 3, and then she remarried my stepdad, and he told her after 15 years of marriage that he didn't love her anymore and left us kind of hanging out to dry. And she just met someone, and he's become the love of her life, and it's been kind of hard for me to kind of let go and share her because it's always kind of been me and her against the world. So I just want her to know that I'm very happy for her and Dan, and that I love her very much, and I'm so glad that she's found someone that makes her so happy.
0: How old are you, Heather?
1: I'm 20.
0: Sounds like you've been through a lot in your young life.
1: We really have. My mom and I have been through more than our fair share.
0: But you're tenacious. You've got a good attitude.
1: Yes, we do. Especially myself.
0: And you're not going to let anything slow you down?
1: No.
0: Good for you. I will play.
1: I listen to you all the time, and I've never been able to get through. I can't believe that I'm talking to you.
0: Well, tonight was your lucky night. God said he wanted to bless you and your mom with a song, so let me find it for you.
1: Thank you so much, Delilah.
0: Thank you. Good luck.
1: Thank you.
0: Keep up that positive attitude and that cheerful spirit.
1: I will. Thank you.

0: one of my producers saw a plaque the other day that said, marriage involves falling in love with the same person many times. Have you been in love with your love for a very long time? I talked to somebody the other night who had been married 56 years, and to hear the joy, the love in their voice, it was as if they were teenagers. It was clear by her voice that this listener was more than a teenager. But to hear her speak of her beloved, her sweetheart, it was as if they were teenagers making out under the stars on a moonlit night. It was so precious. If you have been in love with someone for a very long time, call and tell me about that person and tell me what some of their qualities are that make you fall in love over and over again. 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

0: Virginia, what can I do for you this evening?
1: Hi, Delilah. You can help me send a message out to a lost, valued friend. And it's somebody that's always been there in my heart, in my thoughts. And I would just wonder where he is and what he's doing, or does he ever think of me, or is he okay?
0: So if he is available, would you want to try to have a relationship with him?
1: Steve, he's always been in my heart, and since my breakup with my marriage, I have tried to have relationships, but you know what? They've always ended in a disaster of some sort or another, because he's always surfaced. He's always been there in my mind, in my heart. And if he's got a commitment, I can fully understand that. I just want him to know how much he's meant to me all these years.

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With all the craziness going on in the world, with all the sad news and bad news, you found a place to come and rest and relax at night without any bad news. We're not here to beat you up, to make you feel bad, to remind you that there's craziness in the world. We are here to lift your spirits, to encourage you, and to play great songs all night long.

0: things that I've got. Jenny, what can I do for you? And why do I hear little ones screeching in the background?
1: She wanted the phone.
0: How old is she?
1: She's 2.
0: Of course she wants the phone. And you're being an evil mommy not to let her have it and chew on it.
1: Yes, and talk and press buttons.
0: And press buttons. That's the most fun.
1: I wanted to see if you could play a special song for my husband. And we're going through some rough times, but I just want him to know that there's not a minute of the day that goes by that he's not on my mind and I'm not missing him, me and the kids. He's very special, very important in my life, and he means the world to me. I just wanted to see if he could play him a really nice song from me to him.
0: And do you have a song that is your song?
1: No, we don't. We don't have a particular song he just listens to all the time, and he's like, she always does some good songs, so.
0: I will find a good one for you. How many kids?
1: We have 3.
0: Okay, I'll find a great song to let him know you're thinking of him tonight.
1: Okay.
0: You have a good night.
1: Thank you.

0: few minutes ago, I said that a little plaque that one of my producers, I believe it was Lisa, shared. Marriage involves falling in love with the same person many times. How many of you have seen Princess Bride? How many of you can't really say the word marriage, but like me, you have to say, marriage is what brings us together. I can't say the word marriage. I mean, I can, but in my head, I'm saying marriage. What do you mean you've not seen Princess Bride? Okay, Princess Bride is like the best, funniest, most hysterically wonderful movie ever in the history of movies. Ever. Ever, ever, ever. And I was actually in a VeggieTale movie once. So for me to say Princess Bride was better than my role as Sarah, a little sour grape, that's saying a lot. If you want to brag about somebody that is your buttercup, well, call me and tell me. 1-888-633-5452. I would love to hear from you tonight. You're listening to The Lila.
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0: Brian, hi, this is Delilah. What can I do for you?
1: Well, I've got a really long history in my life of losing everything that has some sort of substantial meaning to it. And just recently, I lost a four-year relationship that I devoted 100% of myself to. And now I find myself in a new situation where there's no one there. I'm pretty much alone in my life, and I even lost friends in this situation. And I almost feel like that I've taken everything out of a room that had some meaning to me, and I don't know how to get everything back into the room.
0: Okay, wait. Back up, Brian. Why did you lose friendships over a lost love?
1: Because of my sacrifices that I made to make the relationship work.
0: So, back up. So were you choosing to invest yourself into the relationship to such a degree that you lost yourself and lost contact with the people that you love?
1: Pretty much.
0: So that's pretty unhealthy codependency.
1: Right. And now I feel like I'm in a very vulnerable state where in the past where I turned to someone and, you know, for strength or to talk to or sort of like a best friend to even talk to, that's not there anymore. And I'm having to learn how to depend on myself. And it's a tough situation.
0: How old are you?
1: 31.
0: Well, better that you learn this lesson now and learn to develop that relationship with your higher power and yourself now. Because ultimately, no matter how many people you are blessed to have in your life in an intimate circle, whether it's a partner or family members, children, relationships fall apart, people move away. And as much as you love someone and you invest your energy into them, if they become the God in your life, like it sounds like this person did,
1: mm-hmm.
0: you will get hurt.

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0: You ever notice how it only takes a small gesture of kindness to breathe life into another person? A compliment, a sincere compliment, a nice note, an accolade about someone's performance at work. Little things can mean so much. Such little effort can make someone's entire day. So, make a mental note of this and think of one person in your life who may need a boost. And then share something good with them. Share how much you love them. 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When you see someone with pretty eyes, tell them. When you see somebody doing something over and above the call of duty, let them know you appreciate it. Fill their hearts with goodness, and I bet they'll pass that goodness on. 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
0: When Democrats are messing up, I say it. 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
17: 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I got this sweet letter from a listener named Frankie who says, my husband enjoys listening to your program. We just celebrated our 16th wedding anniversary on Friday. Happy anniversary, happy anniversary, happy anniversary, happy anniversary. She goes on to say he's a great husband, stepfather, and grandpa. He's patient, understanding, and the granddaughters love to come over and color with grandpa. Please play something special just for him. Thank you so much. But here is a song for a great grandpa and for you as you celebrate. Yeah.

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The sound of crickets chirping. 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

0: Hi, good evening. You've called the Delilah Show. Who is this?
1: This is Chris. How you doing?
0: Chris, I'm good. What can I do for you?
1: I would like to hear a song. I've missed this girl. I let her go years ago, and ever since she's been gone, I've been thinking about her. And
0: who did you let get away that you should have held on to?
1: Oh, Regina. Back in the day, it's like, what, 93, 94? Wow. Yeah, long time ago.
0: I just watched a movie called What If, about a guy who let the girl go, and then God let an angel show him what life would have been like if he had stuck with her, and he was so sad because she was such a good person.
1: And I had girlfriends after her, and I was like, you know, if Regina came back, I'd marry her in a heartbeat. And that's not a good thing to say if you're dating someone.
0: Not a good thing to say if you're dating someone else, knucklehead.
1: Now I hear that she's married and having a good thing, so that's good for her.
0: She's happily coupled with somebody else.
1: Right. And then later in life, I ran into her, and she's all skinny. She's like, look at me now. And I was like, hey, you're beautiful just the way you are. You know what I'm saying? I saw her face drop like, aw, like, you know, he preached me for who I was. So, yeah. Yep, she's the one that got away. But it was my own fault. I know that. But ever since she's been gone, I've been thinking about her for, what, 20 years now?
0: I will play that song, Chris. And if you start dating someone else, don't mention to her that you wish you'd married Regina, or if Regina came back, you'd marry her, okay? Don't do that again.
1: Right?
0: You have a good night.

0: Tonight's Delilah's Dilemma is from a young listener named Alicia, who is kind of stuck in a push-me-pull-me cycle. Alicia says, I'm in a mess. I'm in love with my best friend. This sounds like a good thing, but it's not. When I say friend, I mean just that, friend. I can't tell him. He has a child with another woman, and he chases the idea of being a family with this woman and their child. But she's mean and horrible to him. They're not a dating couple, but every time it seems that he and I are making steps forward, she says just a few words and I'm history. Last weekend broke my heart. We had a really great few weeks together, and then he saw her. He completely disregarded me last weekend, and I got upset. I told him that I would back off, but I expressed my discontent. It came across as me being possessive and angry. We argued, and even though it's only been a couple of days, he's acting differently. He still does the normal phone calls, jokes, conversation, but now he's holding back. I do not know how to fix this. If he wants her, then I'm trying to support that, even though it would be hard. We're so happy when we're together. Why must he do this to me, to us? He tells me he doesn't really want to be with her, but in order to be a family with his child, that is what it would take. I've been warned that a male-female best friend situation only leads to trouble, but he's smart, funny, hardworking, and a dedicated father. We laugh, and I see how much he cares for me when he looks at me. What a mess I am in. Please help me, from Alicia. Alicia, I will have my Delilah words of advice for you coming up next.
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Tonight's Delilah's Dilemma is from Alicia, who's in love with a man, who's in love with a woman, who's the mother of his child. And it's that simple. And the circle goes round and round. Alicia, you are in love with emotionally unavailable man because he is still in love with the mother of his child. And it doesn't look like he can have that relationship or that relationship is healthy. And so you are the one he turns to for fun and comfort and friendship. But his heart clearly belongs to the woman who bore his child. So if you like being in second position, and if you like being involved with somebody who truly is in love with somebody else, then continue doing what you're doing. And you're going to continue to feel like you're second best. And you're going to continue to feel pushed aside the minute this woman comes back into the picture. Until he resolves in his heart that it is clearly over with his baby's mama, it's not over. And all you're doing is being pulled this way and that way and this way and that way because you are hooking up for that. You are signing up for that position. He's not creating this. You're choosing this. So you need to decide what really matters to you. Do you want to be pulled around, or do you want to be in the number one position with somebody who will love you completely and thoroughly for who you are? That's your choice. Good luck. God bless you.

0: Cause I gotta have faith. Ooh, I gotta have faith. Because I gotta have faith, faith, faith. I gotta have faith, faith, faith.
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0: Are you feeling weighed down tonight? Are you feeling exhausted? Maybe not physically exhausted, but exhausted by carrying around too much weight. The weight of anxiety, the weight of stress, the weight of responsibilities that are not yours. If we only carry around the responsibilities that are ours, most of the time we can handle that. It's when other folks try to pile their responsibilities on top of us and we let them. Let me tell you something about doing that. If somebody is putting their business on you, expecting you to pay their rent, expecting you to pay their bills, expecting you to make healthy choices for them when they're not doing it themselves, let me tell you what you need to do about that. Don't do that. Don't do that. Because that, my friend, is what weighs you down. Instead, make healthy choices for yourself and tell other people, nope, can't do it. Not my responsibility. Not going to carry this weight that belongs to you. This is your stuff. This is your responsibility. And then move forward with confidence. 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
27: Good evening. Who is this?
28: Hi, this is Michael.
27: Hi, Michael. What can I do for you tonight?
28: I would like to celebrate 4 years of marriage to my wife.
27: What's her name?
28: Her name is Amy.
27: Okay. Tell me, Michael, in less than, 15 or 20 minutes, how being married to Amy the last 4 years has changed your heart or changed your character.
28: It's just the best thing in the world that's ever happened to me. Especially last year, was kind of bad because I'm the one that forgot her anniversary. And that tells me that I've been way too much involved with work. And this time around, I'm changing everything. And it'll be 4 years on Saturday. And it's funny, over the last couple of years, every time this song comes on, she comes in the room and sings it to me, and I get so annoyed. And they played it at our wedding reception. And I finally just listened to the actual lyrics, and it is us.
27: And you said, maybe I should not be annoyed, but maybe I should cherish the fact that my wife is trying to demonstrate her love and affection for me, and I'm being a big knucklehead.
28: You are exactly right.
27: And so you're not going to forget the anniversary this weekend.
28: Oh, no.
27: You're going to do something very special.
28: Yeah.
27: Don't tell me, because you don't want to ruin the surprise, buddy.
28: Oh, she's listening to the radio right now. I want to surprise her anyway.
27: Oh, so you want to ruin the surprise.
28: She thinks she's going to work tomorrow, but we're leaving tomorrow to go to our honeymoon spot.
27: So this is how she's finding out.
28: Yes, she is.
27: Is on my show.
28: Yep.
27: Okay.
28: That's exactly
27: right. Let me find a song. Have a beautiful time.

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touching stories, wonderful songs, heartfelt words. That's what you'll find right here. Especially late at night, we're not here to get y'all riled up and to fight or argue or talk about politics. We want to speak to your heart. You, right there, we want to talk to your heart and encourage your heart tonight.

0: Hi, Joanna. This is Delilah. What can I do for you?
1: Hi, Delilah. I was wondering if I could get you to play some sort of song for me.
0: Who are you thinking of? Tell me who's on your heart, and I'll try to find some sort of song.
1: Actually, it's a man that I dated for 4 years, and we recently broke up. Like, I want to mend things and be back with him. It's hard to just, you know, talk to him and see him and not, you know, have different feelings or have that attraction. And
0: so you're trying to just be friends even though you're stupid in love with him?
1: That's exactly correct.
0: How's that working out for you?
1: It's not.
0: No, it's not. I understand that. How old are you kids?
1: I'm going to be 30 in a month.
0: So you're not really kids?
1: No, and he's 41.
0: And you're ready to settle down and have a family?
1: Yes, I am.
0: And you want to be married and you want kids and...
1: That is the problem. And I'm just stupidly in love with him.
0: Because he's fun and he's funny and he's sexy and he's cute and he makes you laugh.
1: And he does. He does. He's my very best friend.
0: Oh, I hate it when that happens. And he's the one you want to talk to when your heart is hurting, even though he's the one hurting your heart.
1: Yep.
0: I hate that.
1: I know. And I listen to your show, and there's times I'd put it on and make him listen. He's like, you love this lady, don't you? I'm like, she's perfect.
0: Oh, no, I'm not perfect. I'm as messed up as you are.
1: No.
0: Yeah, I am. I just have a sweet voice on the radio. Let me find a song. You hang
1: Thank
0: in
1: you.
0: There.

0: How was your day today? Did you have a great day? Are you having a good week? Do you feel accomplished? I feel so accomplished when I wash the dishes and the sink is clean. Doesn't last very long in my household. But I don't know how to use the dishwasher in my house. How crazy is that? It's an electronic one that has this little remote like you use on a TV set. I don't even know how to use it. And I've never used it once because I like to wash dishes by hand, even though we got a huge household. And I feel so accomplished when they're all done. I feel accomplished in the morning when I make the bed. That to me is a big accomplishment. What makes you feel accomplished? Do you feel accomplished when you're doing good for others? I do. I get my most satisfaction out of helping other people. And I started an organization, a charity, many years ago called Point Hope. And we try to do good for kids who have no advocates. If you have compassion in your heart and you care about kids, man, I would love for you to partner with Point Hope and start changing the lives of kids. Here in America, we try to impact the lives of kids in foster care. So we put on things like parties for girls in foster care to make them feel beautiful and special and to remind them that there are scholarship dollars for kids in foster care. There are federal funds for them to go to college, but they don't know that. We try to interact with kids who have lost their sense of stability and their sense of self-worth. If that sounds like something that you would like to help us with, if you are compassionate about kids and passionate about kids, and you want to help kids to get a better education, a better life, a good foundation, to figure out how precious and valuable they are. If that sounds like you, go to pointhope.org and find out how you can make a difference, how you can make a difference in the lives of kids who have no voice. We'll be back. 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

0: 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You've called the Delilah Show. Who's this?
1: Sherry.
0: Sherry, what can I do for you?
1: I'd like to request a song for my boyfriend. It's his birthday today.
0: What's his name?
1: Corey.
0: And what do you want to tell him?
1: That I love him very much and happy birthday.
0: How old's Corey today?
1: 27.
0: And what did you do for him for his birthday?
1: Actually, his parents came down today and we all went out for dinner this evening.
0: Oh, that was nice. And now you just want to finish the night on a musical note.
1: Yes, I do.
0: I'll play that for you. You have a good night.
1: Okay, thank you.

0: hope you had a great day today. I hope you had a great night tonight, and I hope you enjoyed the show. If you did, if you enjoyed the show, would you do me a favor? Two favors, actually. Tell a friend to join us via the airwaves tomorrow. And the most important thing, take some time out of your Thursday schedule to slow down and love someone. Good night. 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
34: Hi, this is Felix.
33: Felix, the cat. The wonderful, yes. Wonderful cat. What can I do for you?
34: There's someone that's really special in my life. I just said goodbye to the other day, and I just want to tell her that it was the hardest thing for me to do, but I love her, and I will always love her.
33: Why are you saying goodbye if we're so in love?
34: We've been apart for 6 months, and I've asked her, and I've begged her, and it just seems like every time we talk, it's just an argument. 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And I'm just going to have to respect that and say goodbye.
33: Yes, you are. If she said, this is not what's right for my life, as bad as it hurts, you got to let go.
34: In 42 years, I've never loved anyone except for her. It's just sad.
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34: Okay.
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1: That's Selena and Dreaming of You. How are you? I'm Dana McKay. We are making our way through the work week. The weekend will be here before you know it. 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What are you up to? 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Up to 30 seconds. Just say whatever you want. Tell me what you have going on this weekend. Something you might be looking forward to. Maybe something fantastic happened for you this week. Or maybe you are working and just want to share what you do while you're listening every night. 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
1: 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That was Train and Hey Soul Sister. How are you? My name is Dana McKay. Always love hearing from you on the talkback, Mike. And I don't even know how this came up, but I ended up talking to a friend the other day about our AOL names back in the day. 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So what was your AOL name? 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Tell me your AOL name. 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

0: 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Michael Jackson, that's Black or White. One of my favorite Michael Jackson songs. And it was so funny. My son is into Michael Jackson now. He's 13. So you got to love when your teenager gets into the music that you listened to when you were a kid. And he asked me the other day, though, what's the best Michael Jackson song? And I told him the ones that I liked. And he said, but no, like, what's the best one? And I'm like, well, I don't really know how to kind of give you that because it really depends on what you like. And I said, you know, we can Google the different stats about the best selling single and the one that's dated number one for the most time. But it's really when it comes to music about what you really like. He's a big fan of Billie Jean. That's the one he said is his favorite.
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0: 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I'm Dana McKay, and earlier I asked what your AOL name was. 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

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I've been counting down the days till I get to see Ed Sheeran go into the show in Tampa. And I'm hoping that it's not going to be too hot. It'll be November, so it should be cool enough. The club.

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1: That's Selena and I Could Fall in Love. How are you? Hope you're having a good night. 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

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Well, Kelly Clarkson just shared a really embarrassing story. And I feel like this is one of the things that people really love about Kelly Clarkson is that she doesn't hold back. And the story she shared, maybe it'll be relatable to you. That's coming up in just a couple of minutes. It's pretty funny.

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1: That was Kelly Clarkson, and she shared an interesting story while on stage the other night. 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It was pretty funny and, you know, definitely TMI, but people just love that she was willing to share that on stage. And then she just busted into the next beautiful song. 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

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Dana McKay, and I'm thinking about going to do something by myself this weekend that you usually do with someone else. So maybe you'll have an opinion on this, what I want to do. That's coming up in a couple minutes.

0: The Valley's Feel Good Station, Soft Rock 98.9. Have you ever gone to the beach by yourself? I've never gone to the beach by myself. I go with my son, I go with friends, family, but I've never gone to the beach by myself. Here's the thing though, I've really taken a liking to just going to the beach and relaxing. And I think on Saturday, I might just go by myself. Do you think that's weird? You can use the talkback mic, that red microphone. 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
1: Do you always wash your new clothes before you wear them? It's Dana McKay. You know I love these Reddit threads. And somebody said, you know, I had a friend who judged me because I bought some new clothes, ripped the tags off, and put them on. And a lot of people said you should definitely wash them first. It gets the leftover dyes and dust off from the production process. It also gets, you know, if anybody had tried these clothes on before, or if they were sitting in a factory that had bugs or other gross things, like you're washing all that stuff off. You know why I don't wash my clothes first? 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And when I get something new, I want to wear it the next day. I don't have time to wash it. But what do you think? 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
2: 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That's coming up in a couple of minutes. 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
1: How do you feel about ghosting? I'm Dana McKay, and I've definitely been ghosted quite a few times recently, actually. And I think ghosting is not okay if you've been dating, you know, for a little while. I also think ghosting is not okay if you have set plans with someone and then you don't follow through. Like if you say, hey, let's go out Saturday night. Okay, it's a plan. And then you don't follow up or you ignore the person. That's wrong. You should at least say, hey, I'm not going to make it, or whatever. I think just being honest is a good thing. The one case where I feel like ghosting is acceptable is if the other person kind of deserves to be ghosted. Like if their behavior is so unacceptable that you're like, I'm out and I don't owe you an explanation because your behavior says it all, then I get it.
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Do we need pink shopping baskets here in the U.S.? And it's not just because they're a pretty pink color. They actually signify something, and I like this idea. I'll tell you what it is next.

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1: Now, pink is my favorite color, so I really like this idea, but not just because it's about the color pink. Let me explain. It's Dana McKay, by the way. How are you? Good morning. So in Finland, people are using pink shopping baskets to signify that they are single when they're at the grocery store. And we all know it. It's kind of that romance movie, you know, oh, maybe I'll meet someone at the grocery store kind of thing. And how many people do you actually know that met in a grocery store? But this makes it easier. So you carry a pink shopping basket, which means that you're single and you're open to someone chatting it up with you. And I think it's actually a really, really cute idea. What do you think? Let me know. Dana McKay Radio. I'm on Facebook and Instagram. You can reach out to me there. Or the other way, you can leave a voice message for me while you're listening to us on the iHeartRadio app. Tap the red microphone.
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0: What's the smile?
1: No reason.
0: No, this seemed to be like, I don't know.
1: No.
0: Okay. All right. Hi. How are you?
1: Fine. It's a big day in the Young household, you guys. My cats have an interview today.
2: Your cats have an interview?
1: And I'm worried. I don't know if they're going to pass.
0: It's probably like a daycare or a place to send your pets to see if they'll behave, right?
1: So we're leaving on vacation.
0: It's a cat.
1: Okay, and cats are not the greatest attitudes. I feel like they're going to pass just based on them being... I feel like they're going to fail just based on them being a cat.
0: Right.
1: Because they're not friendly.
0: No.
1: There are some cats there are, but right. I feel like a majority aren't, but...
0: Are they friendly together?
1: Yes.
0: Then oh, they yeah. They have play buddies. They're fine. Just shove them in a cage.
1: They're okay together.
0: Shove them in a room.
1: They're very antisocial, which I feel...
0: But they don't need a big yard to play in, do they?
1: Oh, no.
0: Yeah, they just need like a little room where they can stay and...
1: They have that.
0: Yeah.
1: But they have to pass with the staff.
0: Oh, scratch the staff.
1: Exactly.
0: That type of stuff. Yeah. Oh, good luck with that.
1: I know. Thank you.
0: Can't the staff wear like some gloves? Like, you know, when a dog attacks you, like those canine dog trainers?
1: Just those big bulky
0: yeah,
1: jackets?
0: Yeah, wear that big jacket when they go in to help out your cats.
1: Yeah. I don't know what they're going to do, but I'm nervous. But, you know, usually cats can stay at the house and we have a neighbor that comes and stays.
0: Changes
1: like,
0: the
1: checks
0: food, changes
1: in.
0: The water stuff. Yeah, yeah.
1: And our air conditioning is not working like it should.
0: Oh, it's on the fritz, so you can't trust it.
1: We can't have them in the house.
0: Oh, my God. I still would have volunteered, but I'm out of town, too.
1: Ah, dang it. I appreciate it. That, though.
0: Oh, of course, yeah.
1: So hopefully they pass.
0: All right.
1: Because we're out of time.
0: Did you talk to them? What do you say to the cats? Who's taking them in?
1: I am.
0: Are they good with you taking them in then?
1: It's a bit of a struggle to put them into their crates.
0: All cats are like that here.
1: But then they're very vocal and I want them to just be okay. I'm assuming they're just checking to see that they're not on death's doorstep. Uh-huh. Like they don't want anything to happen on their watch.
0: Right.
1: So I feel like that's like the main thing.
0: Right. Yeah. Yeah.
1: But we'll see.
0: You'll be fine.
1: The people have been very, very nice.
0: Yeah.
1: I sent my email with my Valentine the Morning signature, hoping maybe they're fans.
0: Don't drag us into your crazy cat world.
2: Is that what you do, like advertisements for them or something?
1: Yeah,
2: like, and you got a crazy cat. Come to crazy cat world.
0: No, you know what's going to happen? She's going to pop up here like tomorrow or something and be like, hey, before I get on a flight, Bri, we're going to be leaving the cats here in the studio.
2: Well,
0: just
2: I
0: feed
2: mean,
0: them.
2: I'm
0: the
2: around.
1: I appreciate that.
2: I could probably watch your cats.
0: No, but you can't watch them in the house. They have to come to your house.
1: Yeah, they got to
2: come to
1: you.
2: That's what I'm saying.
0: You'd let the cats in your house?
1: You'll have a litter box in your house?
0: There's already got three stinky kids.
2: They might be pooping on the floor too. I don't know.
0: How's this litter box work? Let me try it out. Maddox, get out of the litter box. Amaya, just because your brother doesn't mean you get to do it. Well, good luck with that.
1: Thank you.
0: Yeah, I've got somebody house sitting and staying at our house.
1: Oh, that's nice.
0: So, yeah, it works out that way.
1: Good.
0: Yeah. All right, it is Valentine the morning.
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0: Amber Lynn.
1: Good morning. How are you today?
2: I'm great.
1: I love your name, Amber Lynn. It's fun, right? I love the two names when people do that.
2: Yes.
3: Is it all one word or is it broken up into two?
2: It is. It's all one word.
3: That's no cool. Space.
1: Amber Lynn. Yeah. Amber Lynn.
2: Yes.
1: Amber Lynn. Do.
2: There you go.
1: There you go. All right. Brian was telling me he got something exciting going on. What just happened?
2: Yesterday was the day of summer school.
1: You cut out, but last day of summer school. Okay.
2: And I hopped a plane and I went to visit my family. So I'm in Idaho right now.
1: You're in Idaho?
2: Mm-hmm.
1: Wow.
2: Yeah.
1: Clear as day, too. Good connection in Idaho.
2: Yeah.
3: Is Idaho known for potatoes?
1: Uh-huh.
3: Oh, okay.
2: Yeah, it is. Famous potatoes are on the license plate.
1: And
3: oh, nice.
1: A very risque young lady used to live there.
3: Who?
1: Idaho?
2: Yes, exactly. Like, I was 17 years old at a church camp with a bunch of kids. That's the first time I heard the Idaho joke.
3: Oh, man.
4: You heard that joke before?
1: Who hasn't, man?
2: I know.
4: I don't know if I give
1: You've
4: it.
1: You've never heard that.
4: You're saying I had a.
1: No.
3: No, you're saying you yourself.
4: Idaho.
1: Gotcha.
4: No, God.
1: Walked right into that. Thanks, Amber Lynn. Thanks for calling.
2: Thank you. Have a great day, guys.
1: You too. Bye-bye. I had a

0: you're new to our show and you didn't know that, Jill was a very famous child actress and did so many movies and stuff. And like many big names in Hollywood, decided not to pursue that as a full-time career down the road and went off to college and did her stuff and then got into the world of radio because entertainment was still calling her in some form. But, you know, from The Wedding Singer to Smart House to all these different movies that you were a part of to The Parent Trap to Little Giants and stuff.
1: Wow.
0: It is just neat to know that I'm sitting across from, not Shirley Temple, but albeit somebody in your time was known as the child actor of some great accounts.
1: That is so sweet. Thank you for saying that.

0: Hey, Ellie, good morning.
1: Good morning.
0: Good morning, Ellie. How you doing?
1: Pretty good. How are you guys doing?
0: Doing all right. I like funny voices. Do you like funny voices?
1: I do, except I'm not a fan of your Michael. I'm sorry.
2: Oh.
0: Well.
2: Yikes.
3: Why is that? Why aren't you a fan of my Michael? Michael Jackson here. I'm here with Bubbles, and music is great. Music is life. And Ellie, why aren't you a fan of my Michael Jackson impression? It's really, really good, you know?
1: I think that it's so good, it creeps me out. I think that's what it is.
4: A compliment. Mm.
3: Yeah, well, thank you. Thank you very much. I just want to change the world, and I want to do that one little Ellie at a time.
4: That's so creepy.
0: That's not creepy. Michael, you nailed that, brother. You nailed that, man. Seriously. Do you do any impressions or any funny voices yourself, Ellie?
1: I can do an Olaf laugh.
2: Oh, let's hear that.
0: Okay, let's hear it.
1: No, I'm at work, so let's not.
0: Oh, my God. Come on. You can't tease somebody like that.
1: Let's get on to the reason why we're on this call.
0: Oh, why are you yelling at me?
4: That sounded like my mom or something saying
0: Get back to the reason we're on call, okay?
2: Right along.
0: We're not talking about Olaf. I wanted to talk about something else on the radio. What did you want to talk about, Ellie?
1: How come you guys don't do hot seat questions anymore?
0: Hot seat? You're in the hot seat. No, you're in the hot seat.
2: Oh, I can answer that for you quickly. I had a panic attack last time.
0: I remember this hot seat questions.
2: Somebody asked, why did Jill get a divorce? And
0: what did you say?
2: I don't even want to repeat it. But like, I've never talked about it on the air. And, you know, we were all in the hot seat. So I gave, you know, a short answer.
0: See, what they should have done in that spot. And that's tough. I get it. And that's sometimes I can bring back feelings too and stuff. Yeah. And take somebody right back. The amygdala starts firing off and you have these vivid memories. What you should do, if we ever bring that back, have the other person answer that. Like, Val, why did Jill get a divorce? Put me in the hot seat.
4: Switch seats?
0: Yeah.
4: That's not bad.
0: Yeah. No. You get a seat switch and the other person gets to answer it.
4: Hot
0: That's
4: potato.
0: Not bad.
2: No. If we do that, we have to make a rule. There's no divorce questions. We've already answered it. It's done. Like, I can't.
0: Okay.
2: I had to leave the room.
0: Yeah,
2: I had
0: yeah.
2: to go take deep breaths outside.
0: Right, but that's what I'm saying. Like, you could switch off, leave the room, and I answer it.
2: No.
0: Wouldn't you trust me to answer a question like that?
2: I would trust you.
1: No.
2: But
0: you? What are you? You are not having a great performance. You're being very anti-Val.
2: But when it comes to that, like,
0: it's just private.
2: It's my
0: more
2: story
0: private.
2: To tell. Yeah.
0: Yeah, yeah, yeah.
2: And
0: yeah,
2: I
0: yeah,
2: don't
0: yeah.
2: want to talk about it.
0: Yeah. We've done a lot talking about it now. Too much, they might say. Ellie, I tell you what. We're in the hot seat right now. You get two questions. One for Jill, one for me. John's gone already. John's not here today. Good. Hot seat questions. Fire away. Whatever you want. We'll answer.
1: Okay, Val, I've been thinking about this. Do you make six figures?
4: Hot potato!
2: Oh. Seven.
0: What? What?
1: Oh.
2: I don't know how much Valentine makes.
0: Yeah,
2: I have
0: seven
2: no
0: if
2: idea.
0: You include to the right of the decimal point. The answer is yes. I do make six figures, yes.
1: Okay.
0: Got a hot seat question for Jill? Ask her the
1: Honestly,
0: same one.
1: No.
0: Ask her the same one.
1: No, because Jill is my friend.
4: Oh my God.
2: Thank you, Ellie.
0: This call was like rigged from the get-go. I'll tell you why she got divorced.
2: No! I mean, sure, Ellie can know.
1: No.
2: I trust
1: tell
2: her.
1: Tell you what, I'm a long, long, long, long, long time listener. So
0: yeah.
1: I know.
0: But for a general rule of thumb, we're very much open on the show, and she makes more than six figures. I'll tell you that right now.
2: Oh, yeah, I wish. I don't make more than six figures.
0: Do you know what six figures is?
4: Yeah.
2: Yes, of course.
0: You do?
2: No, I don't.
0: Okay, let me just...
2: I don't make more than six figures.
0: Let me just write something down on a piece of paper.
4: Wait, really?
2: God, no.
4: Do you know how...
0: That's what that is.
2: Oh, I thought it could go up to like 999999.
0: No.
4: You make six figures.
2: Yeah. Sorry. I thought, like, I don't make a million.
4: No.
0: No, Jill apparently thought six figures was $999,999.
2: I thought that's what it went up to.
0: No, that's not what the common phrase
1: no,
0: is.
1: No, any combination of six figures.
2: Yeah, see?
4: Okay. So you're good. You do make
0: You
4: that.
0: Do make six figures, what we're saying.
2: I'm with you.
0: Yeah.
2: Yes.
0: Guess,
1: John's in the corner crying in dollars. Yeah.
0: John makes so much money, it's disgusting.
5: No, he makes more than everyone
0: Honestly, he might make more than me.
5: Yes.
0: And I'll tell you why. Because John started doing something called TikTok Radio. And that's like a side thing. He does our show and then he gets off and does another show. So John has like two jobs. Mm-hmm. And I heard the company dumped so much money into this TikTok Radio venture that everybody on there is making bank. Ask me where John is today. Go ahead, ask me that question. I'm in the hot seat. Ask me.
1: Where is John?
0: On his way to Italy on Delta One.
1: Oh, that's right. Yeah.
0: Yeah.
1: Stop asking if he's going to get engaged over there.
0: I should stop asking that, or do you think he is?
1: No, I think you should stop.
0: Why?
4: So wait, you only want Val in the hot seat.
0: Yeah, so I'm the only one in the hot seat. I shouldn't put anybody else in the hot seat? Is that what you're saying?
1: I just feel bad for him, and then what if Olivia thinks that it's happening
0: Ellie, he's not going to tell me on the air he's getting engaged, okay? That's not going to happen.
2: He did tell me he was going to let me know when he was going to do it.
0: What?
2: Yeah.
4: Did he tell you anything before he left?
2: No.
0: Mm-mm. Why would he let you know?
2: Because I'm his best friend.
0: Not his best.
4: Wait, really? Oh, is that true?
0: In the room.
2: In the room.
4: I thought we were close, John and I.
0: I thought we were pretty tight too.
4: Yeah, you guys have been having a little moment.
2: Do you guys send each other voice notes?
4: No.
0: No.
2: Yeah, see?
4: Oh.
0: That sounds like an affair.
2: No, it's not.
0: That's what that sounds like.
2: No, this is how I prefer.
0: No, he's going to let you know just in case you tell him not to. Yeah. I'm going to ask you to marry me. No. Oh, you shouldn't.
4: You shouldn't. I should know before I...
0: It was one time that John gave Jill a hickey.
4: Yep.
2: That is true.
4: That is true.
0: And we'll end it with that because you didn't want anything else in the hot seat, Ellie.
1: I love you guys.
0: Love you too, babe. Have a good one. Take
1: care.
0: Dia.
1: You too. Okay. Bye.
0: All right. 31043. Maybe some more hot seat questions.
2: No.
0: I don't know.
2: No.
0: Right? Couple? Let's see what they come in as. 31043.
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0: let's launch into the song of the summer, as predicted by Jill.
1: Yes, I've narrowed it down to three songs, and I'm interested to see what you think is the song of the summer. You can text us at 31043, but this is my list. Starting off with a song we all know and love, I Just Might from Bruno Mars. A song of the summer is upbeat. It's fun. It's feel good. It's something you can dance along to. You can't help but move when this song is on. And Bruno's back. It's his first album in 10 years. It's fun. It'll remind us of this time when we're, you know, 20 years from now. You'll hear it. And you'll think the summer of 2026.
0: Oh, God, 20 years from now, I'm going to hear this song and think about this moment.
1: Yeah.
0: Oh, God.
1: You remember my face, and you're going to think, what a great time I had in the studio with Jill. It just like,
0: hold on, I'm putting that in my notes in my phone.
1: Okay, good.
0: I want to put it in my calendar. Put it in my iCloud so I don't forget.
1: Bruno Mars, I Just Might, a contender for Song of the Summer.
0: It's a good song. It's a good song.
1: Love this.
0: Yeah.
1: All right, next up, we've got Die Die. Shakira and Burna Boy, and it's the official 2026 FIFA World Cup anthem.
0: Yeah, I didn't hear it enough. And I don't mean that facetiously or sarcastically. Mm-hmm. I honestly just didn't hear this enough, because if they played it with the games, I was watching the games, wasn't really paying attention and stuff. Anti-soccer people here.
1: But that's just the thing. Like, the World Cup, soccer, that's summer.
0: Yeah, yeah, yeah.
1: You know, and this song is global.
0: That's a vibe. Yeah, yeah.
1: You know, and it brought everyone together this summer. We're going to remember how we were really all united watching these matches. So Die Die, another contender.
0: Good song, yeah.
1: Now, this one, I feel, is truly my number one song of the summer. And it's Olivia Rodrigo, Stupid Song. Valentine, when you hear this song, what do you picture yourself doing?

0: just saying no to stupid stuff in my life. I don't even know what this song is about. I have no idea, honestly.
1: Okay. She's basically saying she loves him more than any stupid song could ever say. But when I hear this song...
0: All right, so I wasn't doing that.
1: It's okay.
0: I felt the build. I wasn't responding to lyrics. I'm feeling the build of the song.
1: That's exactly it. It starts out kind of slow,
0: yeah,
1: and then it really builds. But when I hear it, I just want to be driving, windows down,
0: yeah,
1: singing this song at the top of my lungs. And we've all, well, I think most of us, have had like that summer fling or that summer romance.
0: I'm due. Yeah, no, I got you.
1: But it's about, you know, you're feeling all these feelings. And whether you are, you know, 42 or 22 or 62, you have these feelings at some point in your life towards someone. And I just feel like that's summer. And I just love this song so much. It's my favorite song on Olivia's new album. And it's Stupid Song.
0: No, I'm digging it. I like it.
1: Yeah.
0: I like it.
1: It's so good.
0: I haven't heard it enough to say I'm going to remember it 20 years from now and remember this moment.
1: Mm-hmm.
0: But I like the song. And I would say out of those three, I would pick that one based on build.
1: Great.
0: And I think it's a great song. But Song of the Summer is so, it's so hard.
1: It is.
0: I've got one.
1: See, that's the thing. Like, I feel like it's personal to everyone. What's
0: right.
1: yours?
0: Well, I'm going to play a song. Then I'll tell you what mine is.
1: Okay.
0: I think we got to give people a breath before they hear greatness.
1: Okay. Can't wait.
0: Really?
1: Yeah, I'm excited.
0: All right. Well, good job on those three.
1: Thank you.
0: I really like that.
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0: What's like the headline in your world as you look around and you go, oh my gosh, that's crazy. And you want to tell Jeff about it. Did you hear about this? Oh, my gosh.
1: Well, he had to tell me maybe to stop talking about cyclospora. He's like, you are going to talk yourself into getting it somehow. Because that's how I keep mentioning it.
2: The two of you together, you and Val, you can work yourselves up to convince
0: yourself. Into a lather
2: yourself,
0: or something, right? That you're going to get it or something
1: Anything, any type of ailment.
3: I had a steak. I got it. I got it from the steak.
1: I think it was yesterday. Val was like, oh, my tooth hurts. And I was like, oh, my tooth hurts too. Where's your tooth hurting? And you told me. And I was like, oh, mine's the upper right.
0: Yeah, you did ask me that. And I thought that was too much even for me. You know, hypochondriac, convincing myself I have malaria on a weekly basis.
4: Hello, Sherry, malaria.

0: Jill was doing the Song of the Summer. Song of the Summer, Jill. Your top three again. Go right ahead. Let's hear them.
1: I Just Might, Bruno Mars.
0: Yes, great song.
1: Die Die, Shakira and Burna Boy.
0: Die Die.
1: And then Stupid Song from Olivia Rodrigo.
0: Great song. Great song. Jill, I'd like to bring something to the fold.
1: I'm excited.
0: This, to me, is the Song of the Summer. The Puerto Rico song.
2: First time in San Juan, mi hijo.
0: Mi hijo.
2: Capital of Puerto Rico.
0: Puerto Rico.
1: I'm so mad I didn't think of this.
0: Yes.
1: Oh my gosh, yes.
0: Every time I leave the house, I feel like this song is my anthem. If you haven't heard it, it's amazing.
2: Didn't want to do just tourist stuff.
0: No, I didn't want to do just tourist stuff. I'm living my life.
2: So I took the bus.
0: I took the bus. All they take is cash. It was a nightmare. Who just takes cash?
1: Oh, such a good song.
0: Great song, right?
1: It fantastic went viral song on TikTok. It's just one of those songs that gets stuck in your head.
2: First time in

0: to do the Taurus stuff. No, she nailed it, right?
1: I never heard you sing that well before. That
0: was, and what's crazy, this song is like AI, which I hate AI in that respect. Yeah. This one time, I give it a pass because it's funny.
2: Just this one time, people.
1: Guaranteed human from now on.
0: Guaranteed human forever, but that one song we're labeling as AI, that one little snippet right there, but Jill singing along, that was guaranteed human.
2: Yeah, I can give human.

0: No, let's do something different.
1: So I took the bus to Caguas.
0: Let's take the bus. I want to take the bus, guys. Let's do that.
2: Oh, Michael.
0: Michael Jackson just showed up in Puerto Rico.
3: Why not?
4: Why not? Hey, we're doing AI, right?
0: Hi, it's Michael Jackson. Hi, everybody. Me and Bubbles. What's up?
4: Love that song,
2: great,
4: right?
2: Great choice. Yeah. Great
4: choice. A friend
2: choice.
4: Of mine, he does something on Instagram. Every time he leaves the house, my friend Easton uses his song. It just has him leaving the house. Have you seen it?
2: Yes, I have.
4: Whatever he's doing, it's like, Puerto Rico song comes on. I'm like, that's funny.
2: It's so good.
4: So, there's my number one.
2: Great job.
4: Yours, great too.
2: Thank you.
4: Hopefully you guys find something to attach to your ears that is the song of the summer.
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0: Fox and Telemundo just announced that more than 60 million people in the U.S. watched the World Cup final. That means Spain's 1-0 win over Argentina was the most watched soccer broadcast in U.S. history. Even after Team USA was eliminated, viewership remained strong throughout the tournament. It was phenomenal. FIFA might be a shady organization at points, but what a great run the World Cup. Then Telemundo found a lot of people across the United States in non-dominant Spanish-speaking areas were watching Telemundo just because that dude going, goal!
1: Oh, I'm tuning in.
0: Right?
2: So much more exciting.
0: So much more exciting.

0: Lizzo is on the cover of Sports Illustrated's online swimsuit issue. And she did an interview with Paper Magazine. And she said when she was younger, she saw the issue and never imagined someone with her body type would be on the cover. She said it's incredible to see how we redefine sexy. And she also said it doesn't matter how much weight you lose. It's just don't try to please everybody. Just please yourself. It's your body. You deserve to enjoy your life in it. And Conan O'Brien had a new hairstyle during a recent episode of his podcast, and the internet is very confused. It basically looks like he maybe just left the house without styling his hair. Looks kind of wet and very flat. And the comments, some of them were kind of mean, but you know,
1: Do you like the look?
0: It's just different.
1: You said to me, it looks like us when we come in here at 5 a.m.
0: Yeah, that is like, you know, I have wet hair. I come in, I'm not wearing any makeup. Like, that's
1: to me.
2: That's not great.
1: It's different, but it's not great. To me, looking at him, and again, I love Conan. He's one of my heroes. He looks like a Boston detective, like at a drug bust or something like that.
0: There were people saying that he looked like he was right out of The Sopranos.
1: Right. Mm-hmm. And kid, park that car right there. I've been in this town since before Duncan was called mediums, okay? I know my stuff. Now park it.
0: It was quite a reaction online. People are
1: just
0: not used to
1: it. How would you describe it?
0: Just wet. Wet and flat.
1: Wet and flat.
0: It's just, you just didn't style it.
1: Doesn't that always sound like something positive when somebody says, it's wet and flat? Have you ever heard something identified as wet and flat and it turned out to be a positive for you? What's it like, Jimmy? Oh, God, it's wet and flat, Bob.
0: Like yes. My husband Jeff has...
1: Wet and flat?
0: No. He has like a style that he wears with his hair all the time. And it's so funny because no one saw him like out in the world without his hair done.
1: Yeah.
0: Until we started dating I started posting him on social media because he didn't have social media before. Like, you know, he still doesn't. What am I trying to say?
1: I don't know. Sounds wet and flat.
0: Friends of his are like, thank you for your Instagram posts of Jeff. We never see him without his hair done.
1: Right.
0: So it's just kind of like that. We're just not used to seeing Conan without his hair done.
1: Right. So what was that shot from? Where did they get that from?
0: His podcast. He did his whole podcast.
1: Oh, that's like a new press photo or something?
0: No, he was interviewing Molly Shannon and they video, they record everything.
1: Right,
0: from the episode of his podcast.
1: Is his podcast part of iHeart or can it be heard at iHeart?
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1: It's phenomenal. The man is fantastic, you know? And I just adore him. I think he's fantastic. He's great. I miss him like on TV and stuff. Just a great human being. I had one of his suits. I want to write him a note. He purchased me, true story, purchased me a suit years ago.
0: I remember.
1: And I wore that suit for years, but I was heavier back then. Now I've lost weight and the suit doesn't fit anymore. So if the suit don't fit, it's wet and flat. And it's time to buy me a new one, Conan.
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0: Yeah, I've been trying to change it up, man. I'm trying to find something. Last week I did, and John P. Cates, when I talk about this, by the way, because nobody cares about your mom's karaoke at Memory Care Center. So anyway, last week I did Barry Manilow. And I think that was my wheelhouse.
1: Okay.
0: You know, like his vocals, even though Barry Manilow's an amazing vocalist, I was kind of nailing Copacabana.
1: Okay.
0: Then I stretched my legs a bit.
1: Yes.
0: You know? I did a split for them. It was great. So I stretched my legs a bit and I did Mandy.
1: Mm.
0: Oh, Mandy, you came and you gave without taking. And I sent you away, oh, Mandy. And this little old lady, she says, like, they talk during the show, right?
2: Who's Mandy?
0: You can hear her talking to the lady next to her.
2: Is that his girlfriend? Who's Mandy?
0: The other one's like, I think it's a dog. And I'm like, It's not a dog. That rumor was poo-pooed. It wasn't, it's not. It came and you gave without, you ruined my song.
1: Oh no.
0: Get out, go back to your room.
3: You gotta handle the hecklers, man.
0: Yeah, I'm not good with hecklers.

0: It is Valentine in the Morning, Soft Rock 98.9. Coming up later on this hour, what's the cheapest thing you do to save money? Text in at 31043.
1: We put this up on social media, and there were so many ideas. Brendan said, I siphoned gas from my dad's car so I could fill mine. And then Mindy said, I kept my drink cup from Wendy's for several weeks, and I would always go back to get refills.
0: It is the battle of the sexes. Representing the men, his name is Ernie. Works as a gym associate, enjoys playing with the dog. What's up, Ernie? Woo! What's up, buddy?
2: Hey, guys. How you doing?
0: Hey, man.
1: Morning. Representing the ladies, her name is Kayla. She works as an assistant manager and enjoys riding golf carts around the neighborhood. Let's hear it for Kayla.
0: Kayla, what's going on, Kayla?
3: Good morning. Hello.
0: Riding the golf carts. Look at you. That sounds kind of fun. Well, here's how it works, Kayla. I'm going to ask you a few questions. Ernie, Jill's going to ask you the questions. Best out of three wins. If we're still tied, the end of regulation, we go to a not-so-tough tiebreaker question. Let us start with the ladies. What singer is known for the albums Guts and Sour?
3: Oh my gosh.
0: Olivia Rodrigo.
3: Olivia Rodrigo.
0: Yeah.
1: Ernie, what is the name of the duo of Bruno Mars and Anderson .Paak? What do they call themselves? Silk Sonic is correct.
0: All right, guys on the board, the score is 1-0. What's the name of the tallest mountain on Earth?
3: Kilimanjaro?
0: Mount Everest. I love how I said Earth.
4: Well, in case it was on Mars or some other planet, you know? I know those so well.
1: Ernie!
0: What are you doing?
5: There's a bag of treats over here that I just stepped on.
1: Ernie, in Japan, what is the name of the snow-capped volcano, which is the country's tallest peak?
6: Oh, that's Mount Fuji.
1: Yes, that's right.
0: God, who knows that stuff? Wow. I know, but guys do win. Nice job. You got it. Battle of the Sexes Championship Certificate posted on social. Use the hashtag Valentine in the Morning. You share that with pride, okay?
6: Thank you, guys. Thank you.
0: Kayla, as you exit the stage, this moment is entirely yours. You take it away.
3: Just thank you so much for the opportunity. You guys are very fun. Thanks so much.
0: Thank you.
3: Have a good day.
0: You too. Appreciate you.
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1: Like Sarah, who said, I took my daughter out to lunch at Costco.

0: Soft Rock 98.9. It's Valentine in the morning. Desiree, good morning. How are you today?
1: I'm tired.
0: Yeah, a lot of people are. I just did a double shot espresso. And he like screamed afterwards. That was intense. It was a lot of caffeine, and I have a funny feeling I may regret it. And you may regret it that I did it too. I don't know. So what do you do to be cheap?
1: If there's a mess, I'll reuse the same paper towel. But just for that one mess. Like, I won't use it for anything else.
0: Well, that's fine. I mean, you're just cleaning up a mess with a paper towel. You just keep using it until it's full, right?
1: Yeah, and then I'll squeeze it out in the trash and reuse it again to clean up the mess.
2: Oh,
0: got it. All right, I never thought about that. So you got, like, a wet mess. You clean it with a Bounty. And then you go over your trash can, squeeze it, and then come back and clean the rest of the mess with the same Bounty.
2: And it'll still absorb?
1: Yeah.
2: Oh, wow.
0: Well, it sounds like you're working for the Bounty people. Quicker picker up.
1: Yeah, I'll watch my husband just use half a roll of a paper towel just so that he doesn't get his hand wet. And I'm like, it's just milk, or it's just the dog's pee. Just wash your hands.
0: It's just the dog's pee. Just wash your hands.
3: It does seem like you're just moving that pee around a little, not necessarily.
0: No, she's draining the pee in the.
2: But there's still pee on the paper towel.
0: But you spray something too, don't you, on the pee?
1: Oh yeah, once I get everything up and it seems pretty much dry, then I'll come back with a brand new paper towel and I'll spray like Lysol or whatever, and then I'll wipe it.
2: Okay.
0: Right. Is this on carpet or on tile?
1: Tile.
0: Yeah, all right. I got you. Yeah, Lysol wipes. I'm like you with that.
1: Carpet, okay. I got a carpet cleaner for that.
0: You got the pet spray. Yeah, we have a pet spray too.
2: Mm-hmm. Us too.
0: Darn dogs. All right. I appreciate you, Desiree. Have a good day.
1: You too. Thank you.
0: All right, love. Take care. Hey, Coco. Good morning. How are you today?
4: Hi, good morning, everybody.
2: Good morning.
0: So what about you? What is the cheapest thing you do to save money?
4: In the pandemic, I bought like a $15 pair of scissors, and now I just trim my hair and save like $100 every time I do it.
0: Wow.
2: Oh, nice.
0: Look at you trimming your own hair. Do you get bangs?
4: No. I can't do bangs. I'll mess it up for sure.
0: Okay, but how do you trim the back of it? What do you do? Or are you just a Rapunzel, that bad boy?
4: You just YouTube University, you know? I just grab some hair, trim it. It's all good. It's fine.
0: YouTube shows you how to do that.
2: Oh, yeah.
0: Trim
2: TikTok.
0: The back of your hair?
2: Yeah. Mm-hmm.
0: How do you get back there, though? I can't even reach. I mean, how do you do it?
4: You just grab some hair and start cutting. It's all fine.
2: Bring it around and you can see it in the mirror.
0: Yeah?
4: Yeah, you do that thing with the two fingers and you squish the hair in between and then you just start trimming it. Mm-hmm. Yep.
0: Okay. Yeah, I've seen hairstylists do that. Yeah, all right. All right, well.
4: And you know, the hairstylists are so expensive nowadays.
0: Yeah, they are. Things are expensive, right?
4: Mm-hmm.
0: Yeah, they love hearing you say this on the air. Send a pic. I don't ask many women to send pics because that's the kind of a thing you shouldn't do. But I'm very curious to see how your hair turned out.
4: Oh, I think it's great. I have long hair, so you can't really tell if it's uneven or not. And then I curl it, and it looks great.
0: Perfect. It's like, and I keep it in a ponytail every day. Oh, well, there you go. All right. Thanks, Coco. I appreciate you calling in.
4: Have a good day, everybody.
0: You too.
4: Bye.
0: Take care. Found a video the other day of during the pandemic. So funny she references that. Of my wife cutting my hair. My wife cutting my hair in the backyard.
2: Oh, yeah.
0: It was the funniest thing. The two of us chatting back and forth. I miss those days.
3: You do. You miss the pandemic.
0: It was a good time.
3: No, it was not.
0: I forced my family to love me. Spend time with me, you know?
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0: The Valley's feel-good station, Soft Rock 98.9. It's Valentine in the morning. Cheapest thing you do to save money. Brian, cheapest thing you do?
1: Gosh.
0: Just eat lunch with me. That is the cheapest thing you do.
1: I follow Valentine out every day and see if he stops at the coffee shop.
0: Right.
1: And then I just always forget my wallet and I get coffee and snacks every day.
0: Right. Every day. The little coffee shop right down here, Almond Time. Expensive coffee shop, too. Cut back a bit on that almond milk stuff. Okay. Do you have any lactate or something? Whatever. So, yeah, Brian just always happens to be hanging with me as I'm walking out. Oh, I'm just, going for a little walk in the sunshine, too. And it's okay.
1: Oh, you're stopping. I'll keep you company.
0: Wallet upstairs. Oh, that's so sweet. Yeah. Jill, she made me bring my own tea bags to her party. She had no tea bags. Had a party on the 4th of July. I wanted a hot cup of tea. Who wouldn't enjoy a hot cup of tea in the evening hours? No tea bags. I guess that's why I had to bring mine, because I knew that Auntie Jill wouldn't have any.
2: I don't like spending money.
0: Perfect. Ed Sheeran, it is Valentine in the morning. I found

0: The Valley's Feel Good Station, Soft Rock 98.9. It's Valentine in the morning. This topic, it's bringing me flashbacks because I know we've touched on this before because y'all got on me one time and I said it as a joke and now everybody believes it that I reuse my dental floss.
1: People bring that up to me all
0: I do not
1: the
0: reuse
1: time.
0: My dental floss. I said it as a joke and you morons.
1: I think you said it. You saw the backlash.
0: And then we're like, you think that was changing my story?
1: That was a joke. Yeah. I was joking, obviously.
0: So the story was, I take my dental floss, I use it, and then I just kind of take my finger and glide it down the dental floss into the sink and rinse my fingers. And then I let my dental floss, I have a dental floss clothesline where I let it kind of hang. And I have like 3 or 4 nice strands. And so I rotate them until they're frayed and don't be used anymore. And dental floss, first off, Glide, Oral-B, that stuff is expensive. Expensive, man. Mm-hmm. It's ridiculous. Mm-hmm. And I have tight teeth. I can't use that ordinary stuff. My teeth will shred it. I need something better. Mm-hmm. And so why not, if you can, just reuse some of that dental floss?
1: Mm-hmm. People will bring that up randomly. You'll be making some point and someone will text in like, this coming from the man that reuses his dental floss.
2: Yeah,
1: and
2: that's true.
1: You are always going to be that guy.
0: No, I'm not. I take it back. Take it back. What is the cheapest thing you do to save money? Text in at 31043.
2: This text says, I turn off all the lights in the house when they are not in use. Another text says, to save money, I starve every day at work for lunch. I don't ever eat unless there's some potluck going on.
0: Oh, that's funny. There are a lot of people here at iHeart, I noticed, that get a lot of their supplies from work. You know those Cosmopolitan notebooks?
1: Mm-hmm.
0: The black and white ones.
1: Oh, yeah. Those are nice.
0: Those are nice.
2: Oh, yeah. We have those here?
0: Yeah, we did. they furnished a supply of somebody's kid's high school career.
2: Oh, my gosh.
0: So they didn't have to worry about this. But I've seen people take toilet paper.
2: Mm-hmm. Printer paper.
0: Printer paper for sure. Because printer paper really saves money because, like, you're doing work at home anyway, right?
2: You know?
0: It's like work. Stuff related at home. I'm sure you printed something at one point, so I think you can take that.
2: Okay.
0: I just think iHeart needs to restock some of these things because we're getting low.
2: Yeah.
0: Send a note to the guy in charge. Hey, we're getting low on toilet paper. could you restock that, please? But they get smart. It's the cheapest stuff in the world. You don't want on your bum here at iHeart. So I don't steal that anymore.
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1: La La Land is being released back in theaters beginning Sunday, August 16th, to celebrate the 10-year anniversary. And you know the iconic movie poster for La La Land? It's Emma Stone and Ryan Gosling. There's a purple sky behind them, and they're doing like a dance move on it. Well, Ryan Gosling has hated the placement of his wrist in that poster. He calls it the La La hand. He says it's always awkward, and to him, it's killed the energy. It's kind of a bent wrist. Now, as a dancer, when you have your hand out, you want the energy flowing from your fingertips. And Ryan knows that. So he is getting his wish for the 10th anniversary. They have re-released this poster and they fixed his wrist. And that energy is flowing out of his fingertips. And The Voice is going to premiere Monday, September 21st on NBC. And its host, Carson Daly, is hooking up Riley Green, a new coach for this season, with his own custom chair for The Voice, where he will be able to keep his cowboy hat on the chair. Riley said, "I get a little holster for my hat and nobody else has it." He said it's going to be part of his strategy. Riley Green said, "What I found out is having the hat wherever you're trying to get, when you have the hat and you're trying to get somebody to pick you as their coach, you pull it out, you put it on, and people know you're serious." I'm Jill with Entertainment Headlines.

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1: Coming up later on this hour, what did your kid do that made you think they aren't ready for the real world yet?
2: I'm so scared based off of these comments that we've received.
1: What are you afraid of? These kids going out into the world?
2: Yeah,
1: being part of society, contributing members to it, and stuff like that?
2: Like Jody, who said he missed his plane because he was waiting on his tater tot order, even though he heard the airport page. The tots apparently were more important than catching his plane.
1: I get it.
2: No.
1: There's another flight.
3: You want those tots?
1: Warm tater tots or warm tater tots, man. We've had that discussion on the air before. Tater tots or fries.
2: That is true.
1: They are so good. All right. It is a battle of the sexes. Reps in the med. His name is Austin. Works as a nursing professor. Enjoys everything theater. Let's hear it for Austin.
4: Woo!
1: So, Austin.
4: Hey.
2: Representing the ladies, her name is Melissa. She works as a teacher and enjoys dance parties with her kids. Let's hear it for Melissa.
1: What's up, Melissa? How are you, Melissa?
4: Oh, great. How are you? I'm so excited.
1: Oh, I'm glad you're so excited. Here's how it works, Melissa. I'm going to ask you a few questions. Austin, Jill's going to ask you some questions. Best out of three wins.
4: Absolutely.
1: Still tied. The end of regulation. We go to a not-so-tough tiebreaker question. Let us start with the ladies. All right, Melissa. What singer's real name is Robin Fenty?
4: I think it's Rihanna.
1: That's correct.
2: Austin, what television series follows the Dunphy and Pritchett families?
5: Modern Family.
2: That's right.
1: Current score is 1-1. What type of race is the Tour de France?
4: Oh, bicycle.
1: Look at you.
2: Austin, Drive to Survive on Netflix is a documentary series about the drivers, managers, and team owners of what sport? Drive to Survive.
5: Drive to Survive. Formula One.
2: Yes, there you go. Formula One.
1: So close, dude. All right, current score is 2-2. What city is known for having the very first Starbucks coffee?
4: Seattle.
1: Yeah.
2: And Austin, Graceland is the name of what famous artist's Memphis home?
5: Elvis Presley.
2: I love your guys' energy.
1: Yeah, a lot
2: yes.
1: of it.
3: It's a bit much.
2: I love it.
1: No, it's great. Okay. Great, I love them.
3: We all just take it down a notch.
1: Excuse me? All right, let's go to not-so-tough tiebreaker question. Holler at your name. If they're the answer, name will be your buzzer. Wait until Brian Burton finishes asking the question before you buzz in.
3: Who in your life talks too much?
4: Melissa.
2: It's me, actually.
1: Is it you? I talk too much. And that's okay.
4: Yes, it's totally me.
1: That's okay, because I know somebody in this room that said that question as an assault against their host. It was shots fired. And you and I mentioned this yesterday, you and I live with the EMS, the emergency mouth system. It's only a test. We're testing it at all times.
2: Ladies win. Melissa, congratulations. You won a Battle of the Sexes championship certificate. Post it on social. Use the hashtag Valentine the Morning and share it with pride.
4: Oh, thank you. I'm so excited.
1: All right. Austin, thanks, buddy. Have a great day. As you exit the stage, this moment is entirely yours. You take it away.
5: Love you guys every morning. Keep it going.
2: Oh,
1: love you, buddy. Thank you very much.
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0: It is Valentine in the morning, Soft Rock 98.9. When did you realize your kid's not ready for the real world?
1: Carrie said, my son left the sink running for over an hour.
0: Oh my God.
1: He just holds the dishes under the water, just waiting for everything to slide off instead of using a scrubber.
0: These kids, when they take their shower too, like a 45-minute shower, it is not a spa day. What is going on in there, you know?
1: Candace said, my daughter still has to hold her hands out to help her remember which is left and which is right. And then Terry said, he asked me where we keep the napkins after I returned from a 7-day trip.

0: It is Valentine in the morning, Soft Rock 98.9. Hey, Jennifer, how you doing?
1: Good morning, I'm good. How are you guys?
0: We're doing all right. So what did your kid do that made you think they're not ready for the real world?
1: Ask how to microwave food.
2: Oh, no.
0: I mean, did you show him, though? Did you put it in there on a plate, put a paper towel over something? Did you teach him how to warm food up, how to use the 50% power or all those things?
1: Okay, so, like, first of all, I didn't have a microwave for a while because I was like, you don't need a microwave. You can heat everything up on the stove. Well, she's scared of the stove and the oven, and so she would never do it. I'm like, okay, so you could do it yourself. I'm going to get this microwave. It's going to be great. So I got the microwave, and I used it a couple times. She saw me. And then I got like a frozen meal from Trader Joe's. I was like, here you go. And she said, how do I do this? And I said, you read what it says on the back and then you do it.
0: Yeah. That sums it up right there. I was going to come to the kids' defense. I'm like, you didn't have a microwave. You never taught them. It's like a kid finding a rotary phone. How do I work the rotary phone? You know, but there are directions on the back of the microwave.
1: There are directions. Yeah, it's very easy, but she still doesn't like to do it, but she will do it.
0: How about you make her dinner one of these nights, Mom?
1: Oh my God. Wait, so she could complain and say, what is this?
0: How old is your teen? How old is she, Jen?
1: She's 17.
0: Oh my God, so you got it. You're probably like me. The other day I called Colin my broke best friend, and people loved it.
1: Yeah, that's accurate.
0: Yeah, it's so true with teens.
1: Yeah.
0: All right, Jen, enjoy her. When's she off to college? One more year?
1: So she actually graduated a year early. So now she's going to be finishing community college and then finishing school for boys after that.
0: Oh, good for her. Tell her we said hello, okay?
1: I will. Thank you.
0: All right. Thanks, Mom. Take care. Bye-bye.
1: Bye.
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0: And for adults with type 2 diabetes and known heart disease, Jardiance can lower the risk of cardiovascular death too. 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
1: What did your kid do that made you think they aren't ready for the real world yet? I will say, some of this, the onus is on us as parents, because I will admit, as a helicopter parent, I did so much stuff for Kyle. Like, I'll just do that. It'd be quicker if I do it. I'll do this. And I probably should have taught more. I'm in a panic now. Now I'm like, oh, this is how you make scrambled eggs. Here, you do it. Let me see you do it. Make the scrambled eggs, put a little butter in, and you mix two eggs and a little dash of milk. Mix it up. Okay, don't do like more than three eggs or you poop. I don't know. Just hear you. It's ridiculous. I'm in a panic with like weeks to go to try and get my kid ready for the college world.
2: Yeah.
1: So teach your kids how to do it. So the onus is on us a little bit. I screwed up. I get it. What did your kid do, though, that made you think they're not ready for the real world yet?
2: Kelly said, I had to yell at them in a restaurant, stop hitting your brother with your corn dog. Jackie said he put a dish towel in the dishwasher instead of the washing machine.
1: That's funny.
2: And then Jennifer said he packed one pair of shorts and 2.5 pairs of socks for a 3-week vacation.
1: Love that kid. Positive thinking right there. Eddie Money, take me home tonight.

0: The Valley's Feel Good Station, Soft Rock 98.9. It's Valentine in the morning. Texan 31043. Your kid, they're not ready for the real world. What did they do that made you notice that? Paul, what's your answer?
1: Well, I wanted to offer a different perspective because I'm 24 years old, but my parents never seemed to teach me how to do laundry because the other day I was doing laundry and I accidentally washed a red shirt with some white clothes and now all I have is pink.
0: Well, it happens, buddy. Yeah. And you just tell people, oh, I like pink shirts. It's my favorite color. Look at them.
1: Exactly. Yeah. At least I'm supposed to wear on Wednesdays.
0: Yeah, but right. You're perfect for the ceremony. We're pink on Wednesdays. I don't know how strong that rule is. Like when I was younger, when I was living on my own, I just shoved everything in and just whatever happened to happen, you know? Color, white, didn't matter. I didn't care.
2: And did it turn out okay or did stuff bleed?
0: That's why I wear black now.
2: Okay.
0: I wear a lot of darker colors and don't really worry about that stuff. Paul, yeah, that's our fault. We as parents sometimes don't teach our kids enough because we're always in a hurry to get things done. We're like, oh, I'll just do it. I'll just do it myself. Or it's easier if I do it. And then suddenly you blink and your kid's 24 and he's got pink shirts.
1: Yeah, exactly. And it doesn't help that I'm colorblind. So, you know.
0: Just then you don't know what you have. Maybe your shirt came out fine.
1: Yeah.
0: So what do you see? If you're supposed to be looking at red, what color do you see? Or is it more grayscale?
1: It's more like my red tones, but I don't know. Long story short, when colors are together, I have a hard time seeing which ones are which.
2: Okay.
0: You know, it'd be really
1: tough. It's a lot of blue and black socks.
0: Yeah. Imagine if you were like the guy in charge of making sure things turned out right at the Skittles factory. Can you imagine that? Putting this guy in charge of the Skittle colors?
1: Yeah, it wouldn't go well.
0: Thanks, Paul. Brian, anything about your kids where you don't think they're ready for the real world?
3: I mean, they're definitely not ready. My son, yeah. My 11-year-old son, Micah, can warm something up in the microwave.
0: I think that's great.
3: So that's, you know.
0: I think Micah's going to be ready. I think Maddox and Amaya are going to be different.
3: Yeah, Maddox, he might live with us forever. That's fine. I'm fine with that.
0: Isn't it great? Like one kid, you go, yeah, I think this kid's going to live with me forever. And then if you got like lots of kids, people are like, yeah, one's going to go to jail. One's going to, you know, do this. One's going to do that.
3: Sure.
0: So when you have one kid, it's just, oh, I just had the perfect kid. Yeah, it's just one. He's going to be great. He's going to be wonderful. I have no idea how my kid's going to turn out.
2: Perfect and wonderful.
0: You think so?
2: Yes.
0: Thank you.
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0: 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All right, going to wrap things up around here. 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
0: Coach Steven Jackson and the DMV Trilogy face off against two-time MVP Michael Beasley and the defending champion Miami 305 in a must-win game for both teams. 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

That's Whitesnake on Soft Rock 98.9, the Valley's Feel Good Station. Happy Thursday. I'm Terry Ann. We got another toasty day in store for us today. Highs in the upper 90s, maybe even triple digits. So stay cool. Here's Kelly Clarkson at Soft Rock 98.9. Seems like just

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It's Soft Rock 98.9, the Valley's feel-good station, along with Paul McCartney and Stevie Nicks. It looks like Avril Lavigne performed at Taylor and Travis's wedding. She did the song Skater Boy, which I would have loved to have seen. 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

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Hello, it's Soft Rock 98.9. Are you ready? Because you've got another chance to win $1,000 cash. Want to win? 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

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Just thinking that $1,000, it could fill up the gas tank a couple of times and you can escape the heat this weekend. Go to the beach. That sounds nice. Here's Phil B.

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He's going to be at Levi's Stadium this Saturday. 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

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We have some new additions to our iHeartRadio Music Festival. I can't wait to tell you. Coming up after the weekend, it's Soft Rock 98.9.

It's the weekend in blinding lights. It's Off Rock 98.9, the Valley's Feel Good Station. I'm Terry Ann. It is Thursday. And I have to say, we are getting so excited for our iHeartRadio Music Festival. And you got to get your tickets before they're sold out. We usually sell out. I don't want you to miss it. Now, it's coming back to Vegas September 18th and 19th. And we've got live performances by Benson Boone, BTS, Goo Goo Dolls, Kenny Chesney, Lainey Wilson, and newly added Cardi B, Snoop Dogg.

They say the holy water's watered down, and this town's lost its faith. Our colors will fade eventually, so if our time is running out, day after day, we'll make the mundane a masterpiece. Oh my, my, oh my, my love, I take one look at you, you're taking me

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I really hope so, because that is your chance to win $1,000 cash. And you do have more chances coming, so keep trying to

0: Solanus Ironic. It's Soft Rock 98.9, the Valley's Feel Good Station. I'm Terry Ann. Good morning. Okay, we have to get ready because school is almost here. That's right, and Soft Rock 98.9 wants to help get the kids ready for another great school year. 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
1: Coach Steven Jackson and the DMV Trilogy face off against two-time MVP Michael Beasley and the defending champion Miami 305 in a must-win game for both teams. Then the battle for Texas as Greg Monroe, Coach Nancy Lieberman, and the Dallas Power take on Jonathan Simmons and the Houston Righands. 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

crowded house, don't dream it's over. It's Soft Rock 98.9, the Valley's Feel Good Station. Coming up, one of my favorite segments. It's all good. Feel good stories to make you smile. This one is about Batman to the rescue. Right after Lady Gaga. 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

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Terry Ann with you. It is Thursday, coming up at 12. You've got another chance to win $1,000 cash. Be listening for those keywords. Right now, though, it's all good. And this one is about a sweet 5-year-old boy who dressed as Batman and became a real-life hero. He actually helped save a man from drowning. Now, Lucas spotted a guy who was frantically waving from a rapidly disappearing sandbank. And his family and him were driving home. Now, footage shows the guy surrounded by water, desperately waving his arms, but then all the water just takes over.

0: for the sand. Lucas, who was in the back seat and had just hours before been playing Batman in a school performance, pointed out the guy in the distance. His family quickly pulled over. They alerted the emergency officials. The lifeboat was already on the water doing a training exercise, and they were able to quickly get to the man and his two dogs and saved him. And Lucas said, "I helped save that man, just like Batman." Well done, Lucas. Five-year-old Batman to the rescue. 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

0: Ed Sheeran's Thinking Out Loud, Soft Rock 98.9. You still can enter to win tickets to see him this Saturday night at Levi's Stadium. And if you listen for that keyword, you could win $1,000 cash to fill up the gas tank to get you there. 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

0: the Goo Goo Dolls, Iris. It's Off Track, 98.9. The Valley's Feel Good Station. I'm Terri Ann. Good afternoon. It's the lunch hour on a toasty Thursday. And we had to talk about this. Ladies, you know how it's changed going to sporting goods, concerts, things like that. No longer can we bring our purses in. We have to bring, like, see-through bags, right? Well, McDonald's, they have done something interesting. They've introduced the McValue Pack. It's a limited edition clear bag designed for sports fans that allows you to bring your fast food into stadiums easily without drawing scrutiny from security.
1: What?
0: 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I'm going to have to go check that out. That seems like a deal that's too good to be true. 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
5: 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Coach Steven Jackson and the DMV Trilogy face off against two-time MVP Michael Beasley and the defending champion Miami 305 in a must-win game for both teams. Then the battle for Texas as Greg Monroe, Coach Nancy Lieberman, and the Dallas Power take on Jonathan Simmons and the Houston Righands. 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

was Elton John. I guess that's why they call it the blues. It's off Rock 98.9, the Valley's feel-good station. Coming up, food news. There's a little bit of everything, so stick around right after Teddy Swims. 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

0: That's Teddy Swims, Lose Control, Soft Rock, 98.9, the Valley's Feel Good Station. I'm Terri Ann. Good afternoon. It's Thursday. It's a toasty one. Thanks for having us on. Coming up at 1, you've got another chance to win $1,000 cash. Right now, food news. Burger King is doing the Whopper Guarantee, which means if you order a Whopper, it comes out wrong or doesn't meet your expectations, they won't just remake it. You'll also get a code for a free classic Whopper. On top of that, they're trying to work on service in-store by introducing the Your Way Champion Manager. Now, it's an intermediary between you and the kitchen, so you can go to them for any issues you might have while you're dining. Okay, interesting. And if you love Buffalo Wild Wings, you might want to check out their new partnership with Pringles and the new sauces. Yes, headed to retailers now are flavors that are Parmesan garlic, medium buffalo, and Asian zing. And they're expanding to all retailers soon, so keep your eyes peeled. Chick-fil-A could finally do spicy chicken strips in the U.S. They might. I mean, they're currently testing these new chicken strips at two restaurants in the Atlanta area where they're located and headquartered. So let's keep our fingers crossed that everybody likes them. And don't forget to go to Krispy Kreme because today's the day and get your hands on that new blueberry donut. I'm not talking like a blueberry topping or anything. That puppy's actually infused with blueberry. It makes the dough a pretty purpley color. There you go. Now I'm hungry. 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
3: 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Coach Steven Jackson and the DMV Trilogy face off against two-time MVP Michael Beasley and the defending champion Miami 305 in a must-win game for both teams. Then the battle for Texas as Greg Monroe, Coach Nancy Lieberman, and the Dallas Power take on Jonathan Simmons and the Houston Righands. 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

0: That's Mariah Carey, Always Be My Baby. It's Soft Rock 98.9, the Valley's Feel Good Station. I gotta say, looking at the weather forecast this weekend, who's it gonna be a toasty one? And if you're ready to cool off and make a splash, you can. Yep, you can join us. 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
3: Coach Steven Jackson and the DMV Trilogy face off against two-time MVP Michael Beasley and the defending champion Miami 305 in a must-win game for both teams. Then the battle for Texas as Greg Monroe, Coach Nancy Lieberman, and the Dallas Power take on Jonathan Simmons and the Houston Righands. 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

0: That's Timbaland, One Republic, and Apologize. It's Soft Rock 98.9, the Valley's Feel Good Station. Terry Ann here. 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

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I've got a couple of people that forgot. 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

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Think how awesome that would be to win going into the weekend. I know, right? You got more chances to win coming up today, so keep trying. Here's Tears for Fears. 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

0: That's the Fugees, Killing Me Softly. It's Soft Rock 98.9, the Valley's Feel Good Station. I'm Terri Ann. It is Thursday. We are one day closer to the backpack giveaway. That's right. I mean, school's almost here, right? 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

That's Berlin's Take My Breath Away. It's Soft Rock 98.9. Don't go anywhere. John Tesh is coming up at 3 o'clock. He's got Intelligence for Your Life Radio. 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

0: Cause I gotta have faith. Ooh, I gotta have faith. Because I gotta have faith.
1: It's George Michael in Faith. It's Off Rock 98.9. And coming up, it's all good. Feel good stories to make you smile. This one's about Batman to the rescue. It's adorable. It's coming up after Sabrina Carpenter. 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

0: Sabrina Carpenter, Espresso. It's Off Track 98.9. We are the Valley's Feel Good Station. I'm Terri Ann. I have to say, this is one of my favorite segments. It's all good. It's where we highlight the good happening in the world and those doing it. And this one is about a cute little kid, a 5-year-old boy who dressed as Batman that became a real life hero. He actually saved a guy from drowning. Now, Lucas was the 5-year-old boy, and he spotted a guy frantically waving from a rapidly disappearing sandbank as his family was driving home. Now, the man was surrounded by water and desperately waving his arms, but the sandbank totally disappeared beneath him. Lucas, who had just been playing Batman in a dance school performance, pointed out the guy in the distance, saying, "Look, Mom, Dad, he needs help." His family quickly pulled over, alerted emergency officials. A lifeboat was en route, was able to get the stranded man and his 2 dogs. And Lucas said, "I helped save that man, just like Batman." Well done, Lucas. Yep, just like Batman. It really is all good. Soft Rock 98.9.
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3: is Ice Cube's Big 3 season is heating up. 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Coach Steven Jackson and the DMV Trilogy face off against 2-time MVP Michael Beasley and

0: defending champion Miami 305 in a must-win game for both teams. 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

0: 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If it doesn't make you better, healthier, happier, or much more interesting, we won't put it on this show. This is Intelligence for Your Life. I am your grateful host. My name is John Tesh. And if you want to fall asleep, the experts say the solution is the same whether you're 3 years old or 73 years old. Let's face it, most three-year-olds aren't calm and serene. They're overstimulated, but so are we as adults. So, pediatric emergency medicine physician Dr. Hassan Mirali says we should all have the same routine. Here you go. First, always have a set bedtime. Dr. Mirali says data shows regular bedtimes teach your body and brain to expect sleep at a certain time, so your sleep-inducing hormones kick in. Also, make sure you take a hot bath or shower about 90 minutes before bed. According to a comprehensive study by the University of Texas, a hot bath or shower significantly shortens the time it takes to fall asleep because our body temperature needs to drop before sleep. And a hot shower dilates your blood vessels, speeding up that process. One more thing, apply lotion, just as you would to a baby. In studies, when infants received a bedtime massage with lotion, they experienced longer periods of sleep. And guess what? The same lotion reaction is true for adults.
1: Intelligence for your life.
0: And coming up, I'll tell you why experts say sunglasses are not just an accessory to make you look cool. Stand by.

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1: Directly from our health and wellness files, we're here to tell you that sunglasses aren't just a fashion accessory, they're a form of healthcare. Ophthalmologists saying sunglasses are basically sunscreen for your eyes because ultraviolet or UV radiation from the sun can damage your eyes over time, even on cloudy days, by the way. So Johns Hopkins Medicine says long-term UV exposure can increase the risk of cataracts. It can also worsen macular degeneration, which is the leading cause of vision loss as we age. And the damage isn't just inside the eye. Doctors say UV exposure can contribute to growths on the surface of the eye and even increase the risk of skin cancer on the eyelids. In fact, it's estimated that up to 10% of skin cancers occur on the eyelid area. There's also the squint factor, which leads to crow's feet and other wrinkles over time, and sunglasses can help prevent headaches and eye strain. So the good news is a lot of prescription eyeglasses already include UV protection built into the lenses, even clear ones. But here's an important warning. Cheap dark glasses without UV protection are worse than nothing because dark lenses cause your pupils to dilate, letting in more UV if the lenses don't specifically block it. So you got to make sure your lenses block 100% of UVA and UVB rays.
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5: Ice Cube's Big 3 season is heating up. 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Coach Steven Jackson and the DMV Trilogy face off against two-time MVP Michael Beasley and the defending champion Miami 305 in a must-win game for both teams. Then the battle for Texas as Greg Monroe, Coach Nancy Lieberman, and the Dallas Power take on Jonathan Simmons and the Houston Righands. 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

0: 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Great piece from our Success 101 files. You want to be more productive at work? Then just get creative off the clock. Now, this is the recommendation of organizational psychologist Kevin Eichelman from San Francisco State University. His studies found workers who spent time and mental energy during their off hours doing something entirely unrelated to work, like painting or cooking, even knitting, felt much more refreshed. And they returned to work more motivated to tackle their to-do list compared to people without hobbies or creative pursuits. Dr. Eichelman believes this is because hobbies help people relax and de-stress, challenge them to learn new skills, and then boost their sense of control. The things people learn while doing hobbies like patience and problem solving can translate directly to workplace performance. In fact, regular hobbyists were better at bouncing back from the stresses and demands at work and much more likely to pitch in to help coworkers. And that willingness to help translated to big benefits because the stats show regular hobbyists ranked up to 30% higher on performance reviews. Bottom line, if you're doing something you enjoy that engages your mind and teaches you non-work related skills, you are, in fact, more likely to be productive at work and get raises and promotions.
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1: John Tesh, forgive Gerard, and we are talking about deep sleep, something we all want for our brain health, for our relationships, for our job, everything.
2: We need it.
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2: That's true.
1: Okay, so here's something that changed how I deal with my nights. So during deep sleep, our brain runs a cleanup cycle that clears out waste. We've talked about it before, including the buildup researchers have linked to memory trouble as we age. What you should do is make sure you eat your last big meal about 3 hours before bed.
2: Mm-hmm.
1: Turns out that late, heavy eating fragments our deep sleep.
3: This ruins my life.
1: We used to do this in New York all the time. We'd eat at 10 o'clock at night. That's why I wasn't sleeping there.
2: There's a reason it's called the city that never sleeps. It's because you eat dinner at 10 o'clock at night. You can't fall asleep until 3 o'clock in the morning.
1: Also, if you're going to drink alcohol, you need to move it earlier so your body can metabolize it.
2: I saw this thing recently.

0: recently where it basically says the same thing, where if you are going to drink alcohol, day drinking is actually the best way to drink. So alcoholics everywhere are like, yeah, I've been doing this for years. It works great. Bottom line is, you know, alcohol is fine in moderation, in extreme moderation. No amount of alcohol is really beneficial for you, but if you're going to do it, you should do it. You can do it in moderation. Doing it during the day, earlier in the day, is better because your liver is able to process all of it, so it doesn't interrupt that deep sleep that it often interrupts if you have alcohol late at night.
1: Yeah. Again, if you want these tips in your email server, what is it called? Your app?
0: Inbox?
1: Yeah. Inbox. Thank you. That's what I'm here for. I'm on the radio. Just go to Tesh.com and sign up.
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4: 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Coach Steven Jackson and the DMV Trilogy face off against two-time MVP Michael Beasley and the defending champion Miami 305 in a must-win game for both teams. Then the battle for Texas as Greg Monroe, Coach Nancy Lieberman, and the Dallas Power take on Jonathan Simmons and the Houston Righands. 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

0: 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My name is John Tesh, and you are listening to Intelligence for Your Life, also available on my website, which is tesh.com. And listen to this from our health and wellness files. If you suffer from anxiety, experts say you might want to work on your balance. So this is the latest research out of Tel Aviv University. Turns out people with anxiety who practiced exercises designed to improve balance became much more calm. So things like standing on one leg. The researchers say the same areas of the brain that govern anxiety also manage our balance. So improving balance also improves anxiety. This is one of the reasons Tai Chi is so good for anxiety. Now, in the study from Tel Aviv University, the researchers had kids with generalized anxiety disorder perform several balance exercises. They found that most kids with anxiety also had a difficult time performing different balancing exercises. But after a 12-week course where kids worked on their balance, they had a noticeable improvement in their levels of anxiety. Again, from research out of Tel Aviv University, people with anxiety who practiced exercises designed to improve balance became more calm.
1: Intelligence for Your Life.
0: Coming up from our relationship files, therapists now say there's one question every couple should ask each other at least once a year. It takes only about 30 seconds, and I'll share it with you next.

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1: I want to tell you about the question that relationship experts say every couple should ask each other at least once a year. And it's pretty simple. And here it is. If you had to describe our relationship in three words, what would they be and why? Therapist Laura Todd says this one question offers a quick emotional snapshot of where a relationship really stands. Todd compares relationships to two vines. If you leave the vines alone, they can grow apart. But if you tend to the vines, they intertwine. And with relationships, meaningful conversations help you stay connected and grow stronger. The beauty of the three words exercise is that it makes difficult conversations feel less overwhelming. Maybe your partner says supportive, fun, and connected, or maybe the words are distant, stressful, and exhausted. The goal isn't to call anybody out, it's to open a door. And if what comes up needs a deeper conversation, don't try to solve things when either of you are tired or distracted. Just know the healthiest relationships aren't the ones that never struggle. They're the ones where both people keep checking in. That's big. And you can use these three words, the three-word technique, as your starting point.
2: Intelligence for your life.
1: And coming up, what's the germiest thing in the grocery store today? Is it the conveyor belt, the credit card signing pen, or is it the self-checkout? This one surprised me, and it's next.
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6: 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Coach Steven Jackson and the DMV Trilogy face off against two-time MVP Michael Beasley and the defending champion Miami 305 in a must-win game for both teams. Then the battle for Texas as Greg Monroe, Coach Nancy Lieberman, and the Dallas Power take on Jonathan Simmons and the Houston Righands. The game played the way you love. 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

Soft Rock 98.9. Heads up, my intelligent friends. Do you frequently use the self-checkout at the grocery store? I do. I did yesterday. Well, we're supposed to keep some hand sanitizer close by next time because a brand new study has found out just how germy those bagging stations are. Scientists from the Liverpool School of Tropical Medicine, they swabbed items that people touch every day. Things like handrails, door handles, keypads, and self-service checkouts. And they analyzed the samples in a lab. Now, they found many of the items contained very high bacterial loads. But the results from these self-service checkouts were particularly alarming, quote unquote. They contained five types of bacteria that are known to cause disease in people. And the amount of bacteria they found was also alarming, considering how many people touch self-checkout stations every day. And they are not clean, most of them, between customers. So make sure you have some hand sanitizer with you or wash your hands as soon as possible after your shop.

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1: So, Gabe, you and I both, do you still take creatine?
2: I take it when I'm lifting weights, on workout days.
1: I take 5 grams a day because I heard it was really good for my brain.
2: Yeah. And some people say 10 to 15 is the mental effect.
1: I got nauseous. I couldn't do it. So it turns out the creatine does help cells produce energy, and your brain is the hungriest organ that we own. Researchers now studying it in adults over 50 for memory and even sleep-deprived thinking. Early results are really good, not miraculous, but interesting, as they say. Mm-hmm. It's also one of the most studied supplements on the shelf, but experts say it's still basics. They come first. No powder outruns a good night's sleep.
2: Nope.
1: Fish on your plate, a brisk walk. And so, maybe be careful with this.
2: So look, supplementation is not going to beat lifestyle choices over time, right? If supplementation can enhance lifestyle choices over time, it can help you deal with a bad week where you have to compensate for not getting enough sleep, but you're not going to beat getting the proper amount of sleep and the proper amount of exercise on a regular basis. Creatine deals with one of your cellular respiratory functions, which is the phosphate respiration, which precedes aerobic respiration, which precedes anaerobic respiration, depending on the conditions in which your body is operating. That phosphate burning makes great for quick firing cells, right? It's a great way of getting energy to your cells quickly, and you're bolstering that with creatine, which is why you feel that mental effect. It's good for you. It's great, but it does not beat exercising regularly, getting plenty of sleep, and eating a food, a diet that is high in omega-3 fatty acid foods.
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